0: Heading 1901 Tarzan 800, clear for Alice Yankee, runway 16 left approach.
1: Heading 190, descend 1800, clear for Alice Yankee, runway 16 left approach, APG 307.
0: Turkish 50, descend and maintain 3000.
2: Descend and maintain 3000, Turkish 50.
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3: Descend and maintain 6000, JJ1151.
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4: Expect 16, right, Spoke, go for arrival, go for the 5870.
0: JJ1151, turn right heading 210.
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0: Airbeat 307, contact Tower 118-35.
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0: Turkish 50, turn left heading 280.
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0: Jeju Air 1151, turn right heading 280.
3: Right turn heading 280, Jeju Air 1151.

0: Left heading 190, descend and maintain 1,800 feet. Clear left Yankee, approach for runway 16 left, 3250.
1: Japania 332, stand left heading 340, descend and maintain 6,000.
2: Heading 340, descend 6,000, 3082.
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2: Right turn heading 290, descend and maintain 3000, JJ 1151.

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2: Okay, Officer 164, approaching grid, descending level 150, Juliet.
0: Standby TJ 115, turn left ring 190, clear for Iris Yankee, runway 16 left approach.
3: Left hand heading 190, clear the Iris Yankee, runway 16 left approach, TJ 115.
0: Airbus 3164, Tokyo approach, expect Iris Yankee, runway 16 left approach. Clear BS 1, course to arrival, maintain flight level 150.
2: Maintain level 150, stop, course to arrival, expecting Iris Yankee, runway 16 left, Airbus 1164.
0: Japan 3082, turn left ring 320.
4: Heading 320, Japan 3082.

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0: Tokyo, Ohio, goes Moscow, Tokyo, 3-0, quite old, 3-0-0, descending 240, Moscow.
1: Ohio, goes Moscow, 6-0-3-0, Tokyo approach. Expect RS Yankee, runway 16, left approach. Information, 38QNH2966.Japan 302,
2: turn left wing 300. Left wing 300, Japan
1: 302. FedEx 6030, expect RS Yankee runway 16, left approach, clear via Lutas Golf arrival.
0: Okay, Lutas Golf 16, left approach, FedEx 6030, thank you.
1: United 828, turn left wing 340, descend or maintain 6000.
3: 340, 6000, United 828.
1: FedEx 6030, reclear direct Venus, descend and maintain Flarabo 150, information Juliet.
0: Okay, we have information Juliet, Venus 150, FedEx 6030.
1: Japan 3082, turn left string 270, descend, question turn left string 250, descend and maintain 1800.
2: Left standing 250, descend 1500, Japan, 3, sorry, descend 1800, Japan 3082.

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0: Tokyo Approach, good morning. Can you 221, direct to Greece, descend flight level 150, descend flight level 157, we have Juliet.
1: India 221, Tokyo Approach, runway 16 left, clear via Swamp Golf arrival, maintain flight level 150.
0: Roger, maintain flight level 150, Swamp Golf arrival, runway 16 left, can you 221.
1: United 288 and left wing 240.
2: Left turn 240, United 288.
1: Western Global 5870, turn left wing 270. Descend and maintain 4000.
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0: Western Global 5870, Thunderstring 190, clear for IRS Yankee, runway 16 right approach.
1: 190 heading, clear for the ILS 16 right with the global 5870 head.
0: Western Global 5870, verify Yankee 16 right approach.
1: ILS Yankee 16 right approach with the global 5870.
0: Airbus 3164, reduce speed to 170 knots.
2: Speed 170 knots, Airbus 3164.
0: Idle Hangok 3902, turn right heading 290.
3: Right turn heading 290, Idle Hangok 3902.
0: FedEx 6030, fly heading 010, vector to final approach course.
5: I headed 010, vector final approach course, but I speak 030.
1: Establishing the localizer with the global 5870, we're heading.
0: Airbus 3164, turn right heading 290.
2: Right turn heading 290, observation.
0: Western Global 5870, contact tower 118 decimal 2.
1: 118 decimal 2, with the global 5870, we're heading.
0: Idle Hangok 3902, reduce speed to 210 knots or less.
3: It is speed 210 knots or less, Aero Hangok 3902.

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2: Tokyo Proceed 204, direct Korea, KF Flyway 150.
0: Linea 201, Tokyo Approach, Runway 16 left, clear BS 1 to Golf Arrival, maintain Flyway 150.
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0: Aero Hangok 3902, contact tower 118, response D5.
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4: Right turn heading 210, descend maintain 6000, Junior 221.
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0: All stations of approach, Narita QNH2965, QNH2965.FedEx 6030, turn left heading 310, Lisa Nada maintains 3000.
1: Alright, left turn heading 310 down to 3000, FedEx 6030.
0: Eastbound 605, Tokyo approach.
2: Tokyo approach, Eastbound 605, good morning. Maintaining Nada by 150, FedEx 2-rate, information to you.
0: Eastbound 605, expect RS Yankee, runway 16 left approach.VRBS 12 Golf Arrival, QNH2965.
2: Clear, stop Golf Arrival, expecting IRS Yankee approach, 16 left, 始める 2965, 1605.

0: Look approach and spring for 22, leaving right about 278, descending 240 by Mamas. Information Juliet.
1: Descending 422, Tokyo approach. Expect RF Yankee, runway 16 left approach. Information Kilo, QNH 2965.
0: 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Information Kilo 2965, descending 422.
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1: Descending 422, clear via Rutas, Golf arrival, descend maintain for arrival 150.
0: Clear via Rutas, Golf arrival, descend and maintain for arrival 150, descending 422.
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0: FedEx 6030, turn the string 190, clear for ILS Yankee, runway 16, rest upload.
2: Okay, left turn head at 190, clear for ILS Yankee, 16 left approach, FedEx 6030.
0: KLM 61, Tokyo approach, expect ILS Yankee, runway 16, rest approach, clear via Swamp Golf arrival.

0: Roger, left turn heading 190, clear the Iris Yankee runway 16 left approach engineer 221.
1: Junior 201, Dishonor maintain 3000.
2: Dishonor maintain 3000, engineer 201.
1: Airbus 348, try heading 010, vector 2, final approach course, Dishonor maintain 10,000.
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4: Dishonor maintain 9,000, Eastern Jet 605.

0: Okay, let me take one. Can you confirm the QNH?
1: QNH 29965.
0: 29965, kilometer one, thank you.
1: Junior 221, contact Narita Tower, runway this man is 35.
2: Morning, 235, Junior 221, good day.
1: FP34
3: turn left wing 350.
1: FP34
4: left left wing 422 required direct Coppen. Left Coppen, left wing 422.
1: Junior 201, turn left heading 270.
2: Left heading 270, Junior 201.

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1: Nissan Z6 to the 5 turn, right heading 280, Cessna maintain 6000.
2: Right turn, heading 280, Cessna maintain 6000, Nissan Z605.
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5: Confirm Rapid 3-point.
1: Stand by. Linear 201 turn left heading 190, clear the IRS Yankee runway 16 left approach.
0: Heading 190, clear the IRS Yankee runway 16 left approach, Cessna 201.
1: Rapid 3-point turn left heading 330, Cessna maintain 6000.
5: Rapid 34F と Left Heading 330 Descend 6000
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0: KLM 861, heading 210, speed 230 knots.
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0: EastJet 605, turn left heading 260.
2: For left heading 260, EastJet 605.
3: Tokyo approach, air contact 4119, ground level 240.
0: Air contact 4119, Tokyo approach, runway 16 left, clear the via Lutas, golf arrival, descend on maintain flight level 150.
3: Descend maintain flight level 150, Lutas, golf arrival, runway 16 left, air contact 4119.
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2: Left heading 230, EastJet 605.

0: Eastern Jet 6 Delta 5, descend on the maintain 1,800. Eastern Jet 6 Delta 5, descend on the maintain 3,000. Epsilon 4 Echo, descend 3,000. Epsilon 4 Echo, descend 3,000. Eastern Jet 6 Delta 5, 6 1 Bali, turn left wing 190, clear for left Yankee, runway 16 left approach. Alright, I think 1 0 0 clear for IRS Yankee 16 left approach, Eastern Jet 6 Delta 5.
1: Airfield 348, turn left heading 300.
2: Airfield 348, left heading 300. Destring 422, fly heading 010, vector 2, final approach course, maintain 10,000. Fly heading 010, maintain 10,000, Airfield 422.
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2: F348, turn left heading 190, cleared ILS Yankee, runway 16 left.
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5: Approach today, inbound cargo 101, passing flight number 218, descending flight number 150 by Lesko. Information kilo, just landing on the 165, please just follow.
0: Inbound cargo 101, Tokyo approach, Rada, runway 16 right, expect RS Yankee, runway 16 right approach. Clear via Spock, Golf Arrival, maintain servo 150.
5: Descending flight number 150, Spock, Golf Arrival, expecting RS Yankee 165, please.
0: Destin 422, Listener Maintain 6000.
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2: 190, cleared Ireland Yankee, 16 left approach, KLM 961.
3: Downway approach, this is Mastibu 5064, descending level 240 to reach Mammoth, we have Kilo.
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3: Passing now level 262, Cebu 5064.
0: 7506 Raga, runway 16 left, expect Irish Yankee, runway 16 left approach, cleared via Rutas, Golf arrival, Dissonal maintain cargo 150.
3: Alright, we're clear for the, we are expecting ILS Yankee 16 left, clear for Rutas, go, arrival, and descending level 150, Cebu 5064.
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0: FedEx 5775, fly heading 340, vector 2, final approach course, maintain 10,000.
4: Heading 350 and maintain 10,000, perfect, 5775.
0: FedEx 5775, heading 340.
4: Heading 340, FedEx 5775.
0: Left heading 422, turn left heading 320.
5: Turn heading 320, left heading 422.

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1: Airspan 112, Tokyo approach runway 16 left, clear via Swan, golf arrival, maintain servo 150.
0: Runway 16 left, clear Swan, golf arrival, maintain flight level 150, Airspan 112.
1: Nippon Cargo 101, descend and maintain 6000.
2: Descend and maintain 6000, Nippon Cargo 101.

0: Los Angeles 64, traffic wave o'clock, 15 miles southbound, 9,000, point 787.
1: Copy, traffic will be the lookout 5064.

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0: 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Virginia 203, contact Tokyo radar 120.202.
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0: Cessna
3: 306, fly heading 340,
0: vectors to final approach course, maintain
3: 10,000. Heading 340, vectors for final approach course, maintain 10,000, Cebu 5064.

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1: Right hand heading 260, descend and maintain 6000, Epsilon 112.
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3: Runway 06 Lima Clear Swamp Golf Arrival, Maintain Fire 150, Easter J601
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1: Orange Liner 338, Traffic 10 o'clock, 10 miles southbound, Leaving 8000 to 9000, Airbus 320
3: Approach Easter Jet 601, request heading 215 CP weather.
1: Easter Jet 601, weather fly heading 215, maintain fireball 150.
3: Fly heading 215, maintain fireball 150, Easter Jet 601.
1: Weather 1101, fly heading 200, vector 2, final approach course.
2: The flight heading 200, Jeju 1101.
1: 73064, turn left heading 330.
4: Left heading 330, 5064.
1: Jeju 5064, contact Tokyo Radar 120.2.
4: Tokyo Radar 120.2, 5064, correct.
1: Stellar 1101, turn right heading 220, Radius Field 2210 knots.
2: Right turn heading 220, Radius Speed 210 knots, JGA 1101.
1: Orange Liner 338, fly heading

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1: Air Seoul 705 Tokyo approach runway 16 left radius 1 course arrival.
0: Expect runway 16 left clear 1 course arrival Air Seoul 705.

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1: Tokyo 200, Tokyo Approach, runway 16 left, Grevia Rutas, Golf, Arrival.
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0: Cambodia Beach 568. Good morning from the 170 on the descent 150. Our heading is 205 and we have information Lima.
1: Yeah, Beach 568, okay, approach radar, continue present, heading back to Jamie, expect Alice Yankee, runway 16 left approach.
0: See present heading, radar vectors for the Alice Yankee, runway 16 left approach, Beach 568, thank you.

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1: Direct to boost and descend, maintain 10,000 by boost. Mafia 200.
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0: Tokyo approach, good morning, Seaway 241, Celebrate 25, question 150, information Lima.
1: Seaway 241, Tokyo approach, right heading 205, vector 2, Jamming, expect that it's Yankee, runway 16 left approach.
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0: approach only for 179 leading strike at 1870, leading strike at 150, we should be marked.
1: All Nippon 179 out, okay, approach, expect Iris Yankee, runway 16 left approach, Rikuria Express 2, Gemin, disarmament 10, 11,000.
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1: All Nippon 179 out, expect Iris Yankee, runway 16 left approach.
0: Expect Iris Yankee, left approach, All Nippon 179.

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1: 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All Nippon 179.
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1: Air Premier 731, Tokyo approach, runway 160 left, expect there is Yankee, runway 160 left approach, KBS 1, Boris arrival.
0: Yes, to go for arrival, I let Yankee 160 left, expected Air Premier 731.
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0: Toshi approach Orange China 102 leaving flight 154 descending 150 heading 200 information Mike.
1: Orange China 102 Toshi approach runway 16 left previous 12 golf arrival keep heading keep present heading vector this one.
0: Vector this one heading 200 Orange China 102.
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0: Iris Yankee 16 approach Orange China 102 and expect swamp golf arrival Orange China 102.
1: Mount Cat 200 continue present heading vector to final approach hold descend 10-4000.
2: Maintain present heading descend 10-4000 Smart Cat 200.
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1: Orange Liner 440 reduce speed to 250 knots
0: for rest. This is 250 knots for rest, Orange Liner 440.Orange Liner 102, now clear over top.
1: Orange Liner 102, radar is more navigation, direct swamp, disarmament 11000.
0: Direct swamp 11000, Orange Liner 102.
1: Seaway 241, contact Narita Tower 11, Air Small 35.
4: Narita Tower, only to Small 35, Seaway 241, good
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2: For the left heading 190, clear Alice, Alice Yankee, runway 16 left approach, mark at 220.
0: Asana 102, turn left heading 250, Determinant 2800.
3: Flying heading 250, descend 2800, Asana 102.
0: All-Nippon 179, reduce speed to 210 knots,
4: Suarez. Reduce 210 knots, Suarez, All-Nippon 179.

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0: 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All Nippon 179, turn left heading 220.
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1: Left heading 190, clear for IRIS Yankee, runway 16 left approach, only for 179.
0: Orange liner 102, turn right heading 290.
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0: Good night, 626, direct gauge west to booth, descend to reach 10,000 by booth.
2: We clear direct to booth, descend to reach 10,000 by booth, good evening.

0: Tokyo Approach Korea 212-9, maintain heading 220, maintain flight level 150, request heading 240, information by.
1: 问一下机场，今天拿 Tokyo Approach, expect out to Yankee, runway 16 left approach, turn right heading 240.

0: Do you find a protocol?
1: Express INS Yankee, the name 16 left, sunrise heading 240, Korea 2129.
2: Continue approach, Connie 528, flight level 211, descending 150, West Bow, information November.
0: 2528, Tokyo approach, runway 16 left, clear via default goals for level.
2: Alright, 16 left, via the slip on call arrival, Connie 528.
0: Korea 2129, descend the runway 7000, there is a QNH 2964.
1: Descend maintain 7000, LL QNH 2964, Korea 2129.

0: Ukraine 2-1 Sinana report when you step the left arm.
1: Ukraine 6-4.
0: Say again.
1: Ukraine 2-1 2-9 confirm QNH 2-9-6-4.
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0: The scooter 866Y heading with 360 vector to final approach 4.
2: Heading 360, scooter 866.
0: Korea 2129, can you accept the heading 210?
1: Roger, we can offset heading 210.
0: Korea 2129, turn left heading 210.
1: Turn left heading 210, Korea 2129.
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1: Tokyo Approach, expect out of Yankee, runway 16 left approach, clear the via route of Gold Forever.
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1: Heading 290, counting 528.
0: EVA 108, descend runway 10 for arrival 150.
2: Descend runway 150, EVA 108.

0: Tiva 1 Droid Information November TNH 2-64
1: Morning, LT 570, leaving flight level 169 and descending flight level 15053. We have November.
0: LT 570, good morning, Tokyo approach, runway 16 left, clear by up to 1 for Gold Fahrenheit.
1: Runway 16 left, is 1 for Gold Fahrenheit, LT 570.

0: The protocol 8508, leading 2801, descent 240 with November.
1: Yep, question only for 8508, okay, approach runway 16 left, clear via route of golf arrival.
0: Runway 16 left, clear route of golf arrival for 8508.
1: Air pitch 570, descend runway 11000, reduce speed, reduce 240 knots for left.
2: Descend 11000, reduce speed 240 knots or light, air pitch 570.
1: Only 508, descend runway 6000, maintain 250 knots.
3: Alright,
1: just maintain
3: 30,000 and
1: maintain
3: the
1: speed. 2508, maintain
3: 250 knots.
1: 250 knots, maintain 30,000, 9508. Only 48508, descend
0: the maintenance flight of
1: 150.
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2: Tokyo Cross Money and we're free to approaching Turin, maintain 150 until it's right.
0: Airbus 222 Tokyo approach, expect out of Yankee, runway 16 left approach. Clear by swamp, go for level, maintain spot level 150.
2: Expect RF Yankee runway 16 left approach, clear the swamp, go for level, maintain spot level 150 and resist.
0: Air Hong Kong 322, release the radio 240 or left.
2: DSP 240 or left there and resist.

0: 25 to 8, did you see the 210?
1: British speed, 210 knots, counting 528.
0: Airlangue 322, descend to maintain 11,000.
2: Descend maintain 11,000, Airlangue 322.

0: 25 to 8 on right heading 300, contact radar 120 decimal 2.
1: That was right turn 300, 130 decimal 2 on the frequency 120.

0: Okay, approach, good morning, China 7, say 23, descend to Kulana 150, information, November.
1: China 63, Tokyo approach, runway 16, left, field point swamp, go for level, maintain for level 150.
0: Maintain for level 150, swamp, go for level, runway 16, left, China 7, say 23.
2: LPG570, confirm cancel speed restriction at Pelia.
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1: Cancel Copen, speed restriction, EVA 108.
0: FH570, descend to maintain 6000, maintain 210 knots.
1: Maintain 6000 speed 210, FH570.
0: Only point 508, descend to reach 10,000 by Copen, cancel the speed restriction.
2: 10,000 by Copen, cancel the speed restriction by 508.
0: Airlock 322, descend to maintain 9,000.
3: Descend maintain 9,000, airlock 322.
0: Airfish 570, contact radar 120.02.
1: 1202, FH570.

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4: 250 sorry, 4508.

0: Eva 1-3 traffic 10 o'clock. Wonder Mark, South Eastbound, minus outbound, holding 737.
1: Eva 1-3 looking traffic.
0: Stop. Aranga 322, descend on maintenance 6,000.
2: Descend maintenance 6,000, Aranga 322.
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2: Tokyo Proxy Angle 322, confirm cancel altitude restriction over 6.
0: A-bomb.
2: Roger.
0: Eva 1-3, radio speed 220, 1-0.
1: 3-2-1-0, Eva 1-3.

0: only point 508 traffic, civil clock 101, crossing left to right at minor 1,000.737.
1: All for 8508 looking out.
0: Only point 508 Russia, is it the C's regional? C's regional, sorry for
1: 8508.
2: Tokyo approach, ASL 701, fly level, descend fly level 150, visit over point.
0: ASL 701, Tokyo approach, shop. Air 100322, turn right heading 220, vector D, final approach call.
3: Right turn heading 220, and go 322.
0: ASL 701, Tokyo approach, expect RS Yankee, runway 16 left approach, 0 by 1 goal for level.
2: Expect RS Yankee, runway 16 left approach, clear the sample, goal for level, ASL 701.

0: All systems are clear. Approach information November QNH 2954 and currently a flight check in progress. So some delay expected. Airline 322, contact radar 120, decimal 2.
1: Contact radar 1202, airline 322, good day.
0: Okay. SR 701, descend and maintain 11000, that is the QNH 2964.
2: Descend and maintain 11000, QNH 2964, SR 701.

0: China Sun 63, fly heading 1990, vector D, final approach for descend runway 10633.
1: Fly heading 1-0, descend to 6000 radar vector, China Sun 623.
0: China Sun 63, heading 1-9-0.
1: Heading 1-9-0, China Sun 623.
2: Tokyo approach, ASR 701, request heading 200 due to Charlie Bravo.
0: ASR 701, fly heading 200, vector D, final approach call.
2: Heading 200, ASR 701.
0: China Sun 63, turn right heading 310.
1: Turn right heading 210, China Sun 623.

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2: Turn right, heading 250, China Sun 63.
0: Only 0.508, reduce speed to 210 knots.
3: 210 knots, 0.508.
0: China Sun 63, contact radar 120.2.
2: 120.2, China Southern 623.
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1: Orange Line Four Zero Eight, Tokyo Approach Runway 16 Left, clear via route of Golf Arrival.
0: Runway 16 Left, clear
1: via
0: route of Golf Arrival. Orange Line Four Zero Eight.
1: All Nippon is 508, fly heading 360, vector to final push course. Descend runway 16.
2: Heading 360, descend 16 for 8508.
1: ASR 71, report accept the left turn.
3: Tokyo Approach ASR 70, now we can left turn 160.
1: ASR 71, turn left heading 160.
3: Left turn heading 160, ASR 701.
1: EVA 108, contact radar 120, decimal 2. Orange Channel 408, descend the main engine for level 150, cross Mammoth Upstar below, for level 240.
0: Descend the ladder 150, Mammoth Upstar below, ladder 140, Orange Channel 408.

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1: Now clear weather, SR701.
0: SR701, left heading 140.
1: Left heading 140, SR701.
0: Only point 508 contact weather, 120, just one to you.
2: 1202, only for 8508.
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0: Yotel 7 garage, that maintain present speed.
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0: Yotel 7 garage, traffic 1 cross 7 miles, parallel opposite direction, leaving 8000 descending, point 767, you are preceding traffic.
1: Looking out, Yotel 701.
0: オレンジライナー4 0 8 1 0 0 1 3 0 0
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1: So, yeah, 1175, Tokyo Hotel, Ochida May, 16 left, clear via Swamp, Golf Arrival, maintain Carbo, 150.
0: Clear via Swamp, Golf Arrival, maintain Flight 150, running 161,
1: and so, yeah, 1175, reduce speed to 250 knots.
0: Five zero nine two zero one one five.

0: Snowcap approach to Blue 5054, passing level 272 for level 240 to reach by Mama. Good information, Oscar.
1: Tebe 5054, Snowcap approach, runway 16 left, cleared via Lucas, Golf Arrival. Additional maintenance level 150.
0: And for ILS, left 16 left, and Lucas Golf Arrival, descend level 150 to the 5054.

0: Okay, approach Des Wing 858. Climb level 171 down to 150 by Goodis. We have information on the ground.
1: Des Wing 858, Tokyo approach runway 16 left. CRB as Swan to Golf Arrival. Maintain flight level 150.
0: Runway 16 left and clear Swamp Golf Arrival. Maintain flight level 150, Des Wing 858.
2: Desire 1175, reduce speed to 210 knots. Speed 210 knots, stage
1: 1175. ZP21, descend via start to 8000.

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1: Descent to reach 10000 by Copen and speed 230 knots or less to Blue 5054.
0: Descending 858, descend and maintain 11000, release speed 2230 knots.
2: Descend maintain 11000, speed 230 knots, descending 858.

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0: Niner 439, Listener Maintain 11,000.
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1: It is speed 210 knots, 75054.
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0: China 439er, say again.
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0: China 439er, thank you. 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
0: Dynasty 102, Tokyo Capital Strata. Orange Liner 104, Dissonal Maintain 11000, Release Speed 2230 knots.
4: 改めて 11000, Release Speed 230, Orange Liner 104.
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5: Expect RS Yankee, runway 16 left, Ruta scope arrival, descend maintain, level 150, Dynasty 102.

0: Tokyo Port 1501, directly to Tampa, runway 150, be to Tampa.
1: Arataya 501, Tokyo approach the dock. Linea 205, continue present heading, vector to Casio, maintain 9000.
2: Continue present heading, vector to Casio, maintain 9000, Linea 205.
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3: Continue swap, golf arrival, Hina 439er.
1: Palataya 501, Tokyo approach, expect RF Yankee, runway 16 left approach, clear via Swan Golf arrival, review speed 2250 knots.
0: P250, expect ILS Yankee, running 16 left, clear the Swan Golf arrival, Palataya 501.
1: Hina 439, descend via start 9000.
3: Descend via star to 9000 and then 439.
1: Orange Liner 602, reduce speed 2250 knots.
0: Reduce 250, Orange Liner 602.
1: Dynasty 102, reduce speed 2250 knots.
4: C250 knots, Dynasty 102.

0: China 439, fly heading 140, vector 2, Casio, maintain 9000.
1: Flight heading 140, descend to 9000, red vector 2, Casio, Hainan 439.
0: Palataya 501, descend and maintain 11000, reduce speed to 230 knots.
2: Descending 11000, reducing speed to 230, Palataya 501.
0: Zimia 205, contact Tokyo radar 120.2.
3: Tokyo radar 120.2, Zimia 205, okay.
0: Zimia 5054, contact Tokyo radar 120.2.
4: Tokyo radar 120.2, Zimia 5054, good day.
0: Orange Liner 602, descend to reach 10,000 by Copen.
5: 10,000 by Copen, Orange Liner
0: 603. All stations Tokyo radar, Tokyo approach, Narita Kenneth 2962, Kenneth 2962. Orange Liner 104, fly heading 140, vector 2, Casio, descend maintain 9,000.
6: Due to cloud, request heading 160, Orange Liner 104.
0: Orange Liner 104, Roger, fly heading 160, and maintain 11,000.
6: 160-11000 とオレンジライナー104
1: Tokyo Bill China 439 and your weather request heading 160
0: China 439 turn right heading 160
7: China 439 due to traffic keep heading 140
1: confirm calling China 439
7: Hainan 439, farm, keep heading 140 due to traffic, standby right now.
1: Maintain heading 140 due traffic, Hainan 439.
6: Orange Liner 104, request reduce 210 knot or resume normal speed.
7: Orange Liner 104, reduce to 210 knot.
6: Speed 210, Orange Liner 104.
7: Hainan 439, now request again, contact Tokyo approach, Tokyo radar 120.2, heading 140.
1: 120.4, continue heading 140 and then 439.

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0: Orange Line 62, Russia, maintain 210 north, contact Tokyo radar 120 response 2.
1: Maintain 210 north, 1202, Orange Line 602.
0: Dynasty 102, will you speed up to 210 north?
2: Speed 210, Dynasty 102.
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2: Approach Beach 546, Gatineau, leaving from the 2-8S, descending from the 2-4-0 by Mama Swiss Papa.
0: Airpeace 546, Tokyo Approach, Tokyo Sampai. Dynasty 102, contact Tokyo Radar 120, Decimal 2.
3: Tokyo Radar 120, Decimal 2, Dynasty 102, good day.
0: Airpeace 546, Expressatic Yankee, runway 16, left approach, clear via Rudas Golf Arrival.
2: Clear via Rudas Golf Arrival, runway 16, left Beach 546.
0: Airpeace 546, declare it west Venus, internal maintain flight level 150.
2: That is Venus, descend flight level 150, page 546.

0: Tokyo, EVA 184, descending level 240 by Mama.
1: EVA 184, Tokyo approach, expect a Yankee, runway 16, left approach, cleared via Lutus Golf arrival.
0: Lutus Golf arrival, expect LS Yankee, 16, left approach, EVA 184.
1: EVA 184, declare request Venus, signal maintain flight level 150.
0: Sierra Venus, descend level 150, EVA 184.

0: Tokyo Bridge, good morning, Air Jet 1279 Heavy. We are passing flight level 271, descending flight level 240. This information, Papa.
1: Air Jet 1379, Tokyo Bridge, good morning. Expect to reach Yankee, runway 16 left approach, Philadelphia route, as goal driver.
0: Okay, IS Yankee, runway 16 left approach, Utah's golf arrival, Air Jet 1379.
1: Air Jet 1379, and this is runway 10, flight level 150, JNX 2962.
0: Okay, descend for level 150 and second rest, Air Jet 1379.
1: Air Jet 1379, QNA 2962.
0: 2962, thank you, Air Jet 1379.
2: Approach Konnichiwa, QNA 251, passing flight level 159, descending 150 by grid, information Papa.
1: QNA 251, Tokyo approach, expect to reach Yankee, runway 16 left approach, Philadelphia Swamp, Golf arrival.
2: Clear the swamp warp, inspecting RF Yankee 16 Lima, QA 251.
1: Also, some such approach information, Quebec and Germany 2962. Smart Chat 280, declared as left boost, descent reach 1045, boost.
3: A second?
1: Smart Chat 280, declared as left boost, descent reach 1045, boost.
3: The rest to boost, descent 1045, boost, Smart Chat 280.
1: Seaway 251, declare route back to Big Ten, maintain flight level 150.
2: Get a Big Ten, maintain level 150, Seaway 251.

0: Airbus 546 to be Polski.
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0: 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EVA 184, reduce speed to 270 knots.
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3: Approach on Yana 500, leaving 2944-2400 by Mama, information, Papa.
0: Orange Liner 500, Tokyo Approach, Raja, Sakai. Airbus 352, fly heading 010, vector to final approach course, December 19, 6000.
4: Fly heading 010, descend 6000, FP 352.
0: Orange Liner 500, S vector is Yankee, runway 16, left approach, clear via Rutas, Golf, arrival.
3: Fly Yankee, runway 16, left approach, Rutas, Golf, arrival, on Yana 500.
0: T-way 251, descend maintain 11000.
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6: Tokyo approach, reference T-way 242. Starting Korean, descend reach flight 150 by Korean, touching 178, permitting compound.
0: T-way 243, Tokyo approach, expector is Yankee, runway 16 left approach, clear via swamp, golf for arrival.
6: Expector is Yankee, 16 approach, clear the swamp, golf for arrival, T-way.
0: Orange Liner 500, descend on maintain flight trouble 150.
3: Descend flight 150, yeah, 500.
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0: 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Seaway 243, Village Kilo 230 North Sandy Sarada Maintain 11000.
1: Digit speed 230 North Sandy Maintain 11000, Seaway 243.
0: Seaway 248, Sarada Maintain Flight Travel 150.
2: Seaway Level 150, Philippines 42.
0: Airpeace 546, Village Kilo 230 North.
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1: 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Descend via star to 9000, TWA 243.
0: Philippine 48, will you
1: still do 250 knots? Speed 250 knots, Philippine 48.

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2: Unified Tokyo, proceed to Adria 1903, now passing flight level 178, system flight level 1505, please take please.
1: Desde 1103, Tokyo approach, expectative Yankee, runway 16 left approach, clear via swamp, golf arrival.
2: EVA 184, will you see the

0: A230, Eva 1A4.
1: Eva 1A4, contact Tokyo radar 120.2.
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0: departure T-way 243, over maintenance speed 230.
1: T-way 243, comply with prior restriction, speed 210, no channel 9 under down.
0: Comply with restriction, just maintain right as prior start, T-way 243.

0: Orange Line 500, will you still do 230 Zen, 2300 maintain 10 tower down?
1: It is 230 Zen, 10 tower down, Orange Line 500, 500.

0: you for Ukrainian 703 Super. Landing flyby 164, descend flyby 150, landing Korean. Information, Quebec.
1: Korean 703, touch approach. Expect direct Yankee, runway 16 right approach. Clear the VS1, November arrival.
0: Expect direct Yankee 16 right, clear swamp, November arrival, Korean 703.
1: All stations, touch approach information, Romeo, clear the 2962.

0: Tokyo Approach, good afternoon, Star Walker 800, Boston Level 280, descending above 240 by Mamas, information pop-up.
1: Tokyo Approach, information Romeo, expected Yankee, runway 16, left approach, clear via Rutas Golf Arrival.
0: Alice Yankee, runway 16, left, Rutas Golf Arrival, and we'll get Romeo Star Walker 800.
1: Korean 703, will you speed to 230 now?
2: Will you speed to 230 now, 603.
1: Philippine 48, will you speed to 230 now?
3: Speed 230, Philippine 48.
1: Tauka 800, declare direct to Venus, disarm maintain flight level 160.
0: Declare direct to Venus, descend flight level 160, so 800.
1: Cessna 103, descend via Star to 9000.
3: Descend via Star to 9000, Cessna 103.
1: Korean 703, descend maintain 12000.
2: Descend maintain 12000, Korean 703.

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1: Flight Maintain, Flight Level 230, Convoy 4717.
2: So, Capos, this is Yvonne, leaving Flight Level 198, and Flight Level 150, Convention Papa.
0: This is Yvonne, Tokyo Approach, expect Alex Yankee, Runway 16 Left Approach, clear via Loop, Ura, Golf Arrival.
2: Expect Alex Yankee, Runway 16 Left Approach, clear via Loop, Ura, Golf Arrival, this is Yvonne.
0: AJ1379,
3: Will you speed to 210 knots? Speed 210 knots,
0: AJ1379. Orange Liner 500, Will you speed to 210
4: knots? Will you speed to 210 knots, Orange Liner 500.
0: Philippine 428, Will you speed to 210
4: knots? Okay, speed 210, Philippine 428.
0: AJ1379, Tokyo Approach.
3: Go ahead, AJ1379.
0: AJ1379, affirm.Runway change in progress, your runway 34 right, expect Iris Zulu runway 34 right approach.
3: Change runway, runway 34 right, Zulu approach, AirGeo 1379.
0: AirGeo 1379, expect radar vector.
3: Radar vector for the runway 34 right, Zulu, AirGeo 1379.
0: Orange Liner 500, runway change to 34, expect Iris Zulu runway 34 right approach, expect radar vector.
4: Zulu 34 right copy, Orange Liner 500.
0: Philippine 428 reverse, you are on way 34 Romeo, expect Alex Zulu runway 34 right approach.
4: Confirm ILS Zulu 34 right now, news, Philippine 428.
0: Philippine 428, expect Alex Zulu runway 34 right approach.
4: Okay, ILS Zulu 34 right, Philippine
5: 428.
6: Tokyo Approach, Orange Liner 500, request to cancel the boost 10,004 reducing.
0: Orange Liner 500, cancel restriction.
6: Thank you, cancel restriction, Orange Liner 500.
0: Tier 1103, expect Iris Zulu, runway 34 right approach, expect radar vector.
7: Orange Liner, expect Iris 34 right approach, expect radar vector, JJ 103.
8: Tokyo Star Walk, A0, standing around 10 foot.
0: Taoka A00, runway 10234, expect Alex Zulu, runway 34 right approach.
8: Alex Zulu, runway 34 right, Taoka A00.
4: Approach Philippines 428, confirm Rutas Tango arrival for 34 right.
0: Philippines 428, expect Beta Vector, Rutas Golf arrival.
4: Okay, expect vectors Philippines 428.
6: Approach Orange Liner 500, register Beta Vector.
7: Contact Tokyo Radar 1203, JJ Compact, JJ
0: 1103. JJ 1103, affirm 1202.
7: 1203, JJ 1103.
0: AJ 1379, contact Tokyo Radar 120.2.
3: Okay, 120.2, AJ 1379, good day.
0: Good day.
8: Approach Premium 703, confirm landing low name.
0: Premium 703, runway 10234, expect Iris runway 34 left approach.
8: 34 left, check traffic Premium 703.
0: CT1, expect Iris Zulu, runway 34 right approach, Will you speed to 230 knots or less?
8: Okay, expect Iris Zulu, runway 34 right approach, Will you speed to 230 knots, any assigned car, CT1.
0: CT1, and revise clear via Lugra Tango arrival.
8: Thank you, Lugra Tango arrival, CT1.
6: Approach Orange Liner 500, request radar vector.
0: Orange Liner 500, fly heading 010, vector to...Maintain 10,000.
6: Heading 010,000, Orange Liner 500,

0: Sakai 00, Decimal Maintain 10 Tower.
1: Maintain 10 Tower.
0: Sakai 00, Correction, Decimal Maintain 12 Tower. And Fly Heading 040, Vector 2 Temis, Maintain 12 Tower.
2: Maintain 12000, heading 040, and maintain 12000, so 800.
0: CP1 for setting, continue present heading, vector 2, final approach, pass on vector 2, Temis, and reverse, decimal maintain 13000.
2: As a continue present heading, descend 13000, CP1.
3: Approach plane 703, compound follow swamp to November arrival with a 3 flap.
0: Plane 703, affirm, follow swamp November arrival, expect beta vector, standby descend, due to traffic.
3: Plane 703.

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2: Right hand 090, so off A00.
3: Tokyo Proximity 1153, Planet 1505, Grip Information 0.
0: This is 1153, Tokyo Approach, Runway Changing Progress, Runway 34 Right, Expect Arc Zulu, Runway 34 Right Approach, Clear via Swamp Tango Arrival.
3: Clear via Swamp Tango, Expect Arc Zulu, Runway 34 Right, Clear via Swamp Tango. This is
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3: Eternal Maintain 1-2000 Eternal Maintain 1-2000, 1-1-5-3
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0: Philippine 48, Fly Heading 010, Vector 2, Final Approach Course, Maintain 10,000.
5: Okay, Heading 010, Maintain 10,000, Philippine 42.
0: CP1, Bicenna Maintain 12,000.

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1: Heading 180, maintain 9000, Greenair 703.
0: Korean 703. Korean 703, Dissonar maintain 6000. Contact Tokyo Radar 120, Desmo 2.
2: DC-1, Dissonar maintain 100 knots. Stalker 800, reduce speed to 210 knots. DC-210, Stalker 800, reduce speed to 210 knots. 210, Stalker 800.
0: Philippine 428, turn
1: left heading 270, descend and maintain 900,000. Turn left heading 270, descend and maintain
3: 900,000. Tokyo approach, good morning. Chennai is about 23, maintaining level 240, information tango.
0: Chennai is 523, Tokyo approach, expect direct Zulu, runway 34 right approach, clear via Ruta 3, arrival.
3: Expect runway 34 right, Zulu approach. Clear the Ruta Tango arrival tonight, 523.
0: Chennai Sun 523, reduce speed to 230 knots, then descend maintain flight level 150.
3: Reduce the 230 knots and descend level 150 tonight, 523.
4: Chennai Sun 523, tagging the runway in use, please.
0: Chennai Sun 523, runway 34 left on the right, runway changing progress, runway 34 right.
4: Runway 34 right, 34 Romeo, Chennai Sun 523, thank you.
0: Philippine 428, turn left heading 180.
1: Turn left heading 180, Philippine 428.
0: DC-1, reduce speed to 210 knots.
2: Reduce speed to 210, DC-1.
0: DC-1, 1153, continue present heading, sector 2, semi-4 spacing, maintain 12000.
1: Continue present heading, maintain 12000.
2: Tokyo approach on the 26, Rimi 152,
0: 150 with Sierra. Orange Liner 126, Tokyo approach, runway changing progress, runway 34 right. Expect Alex Zulu, runway 34 right approach, clear via Swamp Tango arrival.
2: Expect 34 right, Zulu,
0: Swamp
2: Tango arrival
0: on the 26. Stalker 800, turn left heading
2: 360. Left heading 360, Stalker 800.
0: DP-1, turn left heading 270, descend maintain 9000.
2: Descend heading 270, descend 9000, DP-1.
0: Philippine 428, reduce speed to 190 knots, then descend maintain 8000.
1: Speed 190, descend 8000, Philippine 428.
0: Philippine 428, contact Tokyo radar 120.2. Philippine 428, contact Tokyo radar 120.2.
1: 1202, Philippine 428.
0: Stalker 800, Dissonar maintain 10,000.
2: 10,000, Stalker 800.
0: Orange Liner 126, reduce speed to 230 knots, then Dissonar maintain 11,000.
1: Reduce speed to 230 knots, 11,000, Orange Liner 126.

0: 51, descend on the maintain 6000.
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2: Touch approach, hello, carry 808, passing level 155 to level 150.
0: Adari is ready, touch approach, hello, expect that it's Lulu, runway 34 right approach. Clear to be a swamp, tango arrival.
2: Safari 808, expect ILF to Lulu for an 834 right, stay again direct.
0: Swamp tango arrival, Qatar 808.
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0: Stalker 800, additional maintain 8000.
3: 8000,
0: China 523, additional maintain 13000.
3: Descend maintain 13000, China is a bug difference.
0: Qatar 808, will you speed route 230 knots?
2: Speed 230 knots, Qatar 808.
0: ZP1, turn left heading 240.
1: Left turn heading 240, ZP1.
0: Is there 1153, additional maintain 10,000?
4: Limit 10,000, schedule 153.
0: Is there 1153 and turn right heading 180?
4: Turn right heading 180, schedule 1153.
0: Qatar 808, additional maintain 11,000.
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2: After grip, descend and maintain 11,000.

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0: 8,000. Direct to peak, descend 8,000, Chinese 523. Bridge Alpha 10 Yankee Alpha, after passing bridge, descend and maintain 11,000.
2: After passing bridge, 11,000,
1: Bridge Alpha 10 Yankee Alpha.
0: Chinese 523, this time fly heading 020, vector 210, descend and maintain 8,000.
1: Second base, Chinese 523.
0: Chinese 523, heading 020 and descend and maintain 8,000.
1: Heading 020, descend and maintain 8,000, Chinese 523.
0: Chinese 523, contact Tokyo radar 120 decimal 2.
1: 120 decimal 2, Chinese 523, great.
0: Great. Linear 73, descend via star to 10,000.
3: Descend via star to 10,000 feet of symmetry.

0: Echo Post, good afternoon. Dynasty 100 Heavy, heading 5240, Houston 5240 by Bombax, information Sierra.
1: Good afternoon, Dynasty 100 Tokyo approach, information Tango, Narita QNH 2 Dynasty 2, expect RS Zulu, number 34 right approach.
0: Is the Azulu runway, okay, confirm, is the runway, Azulu 34 right approach, Dynasty 100?
1: Dynasty 100 affirm, number 34 right, expect RS Zulu, number 34 right approach.
0: Copy,
1: Azulu, runway 34 right, approach Dynasty 100. Dynasty 100 and cleared via Lutas Tango arrival. Distance maintained flight 150.
0: Distance 150 and Lutas Tango, Dynasty
2: 100. Tokyo Qatari 808 request.
1: Go ahead.
2: Is it possible to maintain speed 225 minimum clean?
1: Qatari 808 Russia, maintain 225 knots, cancel speed restriction.
2: Cancel speed restriction to maintain 225, thank you, Qatar 808.
1: Orange Liner 126, fly heading 200, vector to Temis, maintain 100,000.
3: Fly heading 200, maintain 100,000, Orange Liner 126.
1: Dynasty 100, re-clear direct to Venus, cancel Venus restriction.
0: The Venus, cancel Venus restriction, Dynasty 100.
1: Orange Liner 126, reduce speed to 210 knots, distance maintain 900,000.
3: Reduce.
1: Request 215 for performance, Orange Liner 126. Orange Liner
3: 126,
1: maintain 215 knots.
3: Maintain 215, say again,
1: Orange Liner 126. Orange Liner 126, distance maintain 900,000.
3: Thank you, distance 900,000, reduce 215, Orange Liner 126.

0: Okay, Parrot, good morning, Eva. One minor, eight heavy passing Palavo 257, descending Palavo 240, formation tango.
1: Eva 199, Tokyo approach, runway 34 right, cleared by Utah Sun arrival. Vista maintains Palavo 150.
0: Roger, runway 34 right via Ruta's Tango arrival and information Tango descending to flight level 150. Eva
2: 108. Tokyo Dennis T 100, confirm cancel Venus altitude and the speed restriction.
1: Dennis T 100, cancel all restriction on the Venus.
2: Cancel all restriction Venus, Dennis T 100.
1: Tokyo Control, 7309, flight level 240. Dynas 9309, Tokyo approach. Do you have information, Tango?
2: Route
1: Tango arrival, 7309. Dynas 9309, expect RS Zulu, runway 34 right approach, and cleared by Route Tango arrival.
2: RS Zulu 34 right approach, Route Tango arrival, 7309.
1: Range Liner 126, do you accept the speed 210?
3: Okay, accept 210, Roger, I'll see it.
1: Range Liner 126, Roger, maintain 210 knots.
3: Maintain 210 knots, I'll see
1: it. Range Liner 126, Stella maintain 6000 contact Tokyo Radar 120.2.
3: You send 6000, Radar 120.2, Roger, I'll see it.
1: Atari 808, fly heading 190, weather 2, semi, Stella maintain 6000.
4: Fly heading 190, descend and maintain 6000, carry 808.
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5: Maintain 240 knots, cancel speed restriction, Delta Alpha 10 Yankee Alpha.
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6: 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Yep, 220 knots, Atari 808.
1: Atari 808, thank you, maintain 220 knots.
6: 220 knots, Atari 808.
1: Dynas 9309, Distra maintain flight level 150.
2: Distra to flight level 150, Distra 9309.
1: Atari 808, turn right heading 210, contact Tokyo Radar 120.2.
6: Heading 210, Tokyo Radar 120.2, Atari 808, sayonara.
1: Sayonara. Linear 73, fly heading 190, vector 2, semi, Distra maintain 6000.
7: Fly heading 190 and descent 6000, Venus 73.
1: China Sanai 309, reduce speed to 270 knots or less.
2: Reduce speed 270 or less, Southern 8309.
8: Tokyo approach, APC, final slant to leave right level 195, descend right level 150 by grip, information Sierra.
1: Station confirm APC 572.
8: Confirm APC 572.
1: APC 572, Tokyo approach, information Tango, Narita QNH 2962, and your runway 34 right, expect RS Zulu runway 34 right approach.
8: Commission
1: Tango, expect RS Zulu 34 right, APC 572. APC 572, transmission cut in, confirm, expect RS Zulu, runway 34 right approach.
8: Expect RS Zulu 34 right, APC 572.
1: APC 572, cleared by your Swamp Tango arrival, descent to restart level 150 by grid.
8: Clear by Swamp Tango arrival, descent to restart level 150 by grid, APC 572.
1: Linear 73, reduce speed to 220 knots.
7: Reduce speed to 220 knots, Venus 73.
1: All stations Tokyo approach, Narita QNH 2961, QNH 2961. EVA 198, descent to reach 11,000 by Venus, cancel speed restriction.
0: Descent descend to reach 11,000 by Venus and cancel through restriction level 198.
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1: Linear 73, contact Tokyo Radar 120 decimal 2.
7: Tokyo Radar 120 decimal 2, pin asymmetry.
1: Dynasty 100, fly heading 020, vector to Temis, maintain, Dissera maintain, 9000.
8: Dissera maintain 9000, left heading 020, Dynasty 100.
1: AP 572, re-clear direct to Vixen, Dissera maintain 11000.
8: Vixen 11000, AP 572.
1: Dynasty 100, reduce speed to 220 knots.
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10: Runway 34 Romeo, here the Spook Tango Arrival, descend via Star 9000, Japan 55.
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12: Your positive LRL 091 heavy level 150.
1: LR 091 Tokyo approach, do you have information uniform?
12: We have uniform. Request 34 left
1: call. LR091, could you say the reason for that?
12: Due to performance, LR091.
1: Your performance copied, LR091, expect ILS, runway 34 left approach, cleared via SUVAN, echo arrival, Dissera maintain 11000.
12: Via SUVAN, echo arrival, ILS, SUVAN, echo.34 left and descend 11000 LR 0 is 091

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1: Tokyo Radar, 120 decimal 2, E-1199,
0: good day. LR091, Lisa maintain 9000.
2: Lisa maintain 9000, LR091.

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1: This is the maintain 6000, LR091.
0: MP572, reduce speed to 210 knots.
2: Reduce speed 210 knots, MP572.

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0: Japan Air 55, turn right heading 290.
1: Right heading 290, Japan Air 55.
0: LR091, reduce speed to 210 knots.
2: Reduce speed to 210 knots, LR015.

0: Tokyo approach, Xiamen NCO 9 Heavy, descending by level 240, information uniform, required runway 34 left, your performance.
1: Xiamen NCO 9 Tokyo approach, your performance copy, expect ILS runway 34 left approach, cleared by your route as turn arrival.
0: LS runway 34 left approach, route as turn arrival, Xiamen NCO 9 copy.
2: Once approach, good afternoon, Korea 501 descending, got level 150 with information uniform.
1: Grassed Mongolia 501, Tokyo approach, runway 34 right, cleared by your swamp tango arrival. Maintain flight level 150.
2: Maintain flight level 150 with vector left approach, runway 34 right, swamp is tango arrival, Mongolia 501.
1: Orange liner 640, down, right heading 360 for station.
3: Right 360, orange liner 640.
1: Orange Liner 640, reduce speed to 210 knots.
3: Speed 210, Orange Liner 640.

0: Chamonix 09, Liquia Directo, Venus, Distra Maintain Flight Level 150.
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0: Mongolia 501, Liquia Directo, Vixen, Maintain Flight Level 150.
2: Director Vixen, Maintain Flight Level 150, Mongolia 501.
0: Orange Liner 640, Distra Maintain 6000.
3: Then 6000 to Orange Liner 640.

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1: Heading 360, 11,000, Cathay
2: 5. Roger, good afternoon, Philippines 434, descending 240, flight Mamak, information uniform.
0: Good afternoon, Philippines 434, Tokyo approach, runway 34, right, spread via Ruta 3 arrival, Vistara maintain flight level 180.
2: Clear level 180, Philippines 434, Ruta Sango 34 right.
0: Cathay 526, contact Tokyo radar, 120, decimal 2.
1: 120, decimal 2, 7, 5.

0: Skywalker, first Skywalker 314, descend to reach by level 240 by Mammoth, and passing by level 289.
1: Skywalker 314, Tokyo approach. Confirm, do you have information, uniform?
0: Hey, we got it for Skywalker 314.
1: Skywalker 314, Roger. Runway 34, right. Cleared by your route as 3 arrival. This is maintain fly level 150.
0: Runway 34 right, and clear route of Tango arrival. Descend maintain flight level 150, Skywalker 214.
1: Mongolia 501, declare direct of peak, descend maintain 9000.
2: Direct of peak, send descend maintain 9000, Mongolia 501.
1: All stations Tokyo approach, information uniform is current, Narita QNH 2961. Parallel RS approach, runway 34 left and right, are in progress.

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0: Tawaka 314, recreate vector Peaks, descend 11000.
2: Direct to Peaks, descend 11000, Tawaka 314.
0: Mongolia 501, contact Tokyo radar, 120.2.
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0: JP15 Tokyo Approach Expect IRF runway 34 left approach Sky Heading 260 Vector 2G now
4: Sky Heading 260 Expect IRF 34 left Thank you JP15

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0: 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Good afternoon, Air China 9-2-9, descend flight level 240 by Mamas.
1: Air China 9-2-9, Tokyo approach, runway 34 right, via Rutas Tango arrival.
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3: Descend 6,000, cancel dream restriction, Orange Liner 12A.

0: And I did 7 out of 200 across Westbow at 150.
1: Yeah, just
0: Clear the Supac, was that the Tango?
2: Yes, peak,
0: Supac, Tango, and

0: 派出所。
1: クロスグリップフライテル150
0: AP 中574。
2: Descend via the star to 9000.
3: Yeah, 34 Romeo. Yeah, Sierra Zulu, and down to 9000 via the star, 97.
4: Yes, 502, and that is speed to 230.
0: It is speed to 230, yes, 230.
4: Yes,
5: China 9029, Rick DH, back to Vina. Direct to Vina, yes, China 9029. 124,
2: decimal 4, good day. Bahia
4: 604,
0: descent
4: to reach
2: 11000
4: by
2: Vina. Descent
0: to reach
2: 11000
0: by Vina,
2: Bahia 604.
0: That's a big
2: thing. Yeah, now this is China 11000, we'll start to
4: 9000.
0: Happy, 574.
4: Rick DH, back to peak, the descent 9000.
2: Down to 900,000, what was the, what else?
4: Direct to peak, Papa Echo, Alpha Kilo Sierra.
2: Direct to peak, United
4: States.
5: Descend to maintain flight level 150, Echina 9029.
2: Tokyo Post Repeat 23, leaving right there, 231, descending 150, information big star. Request runway 34, left to due to
0: performance.
2: And 34, left to PP23.
0: Tokyo Post Repeat 574, leaving right there, 145, change to be a star to 10,000, we have big star. Repeat
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0: ー Fly heading 020 and
4: Only point 20 Tokyo approach runway 34 right, baby, a route of tango arrival.
0: Runway 34 right, baby, a route of tango arrival, only point
4: 820. Only point 820, recreation back to Venus, disarmament 10, halibut 200. Recreation back to
0: Venus, disarmament 200, only point 820.
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0: This is 3D10 Squawk Zamba Elga, clear for INS runway 34 left approach.
1: Squawk Zamba Elga, clear for INS runway 34 left
2: approach. Final area parallel, INS approaches runway 34 left and right are in progress. Air Beach 574, contact Tokyo radar 120.2.
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2: Etihad 800, now weather conditions in Elga, report us to the town,
0: clear of weather now, Etihad 800.
2: Clear weather now, Etihad 800, flight heading 165.
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1: Xiamir 815, recreate directed towards the Samenten Harbor 150.
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1: Xiamir 815, directed towards descend Harbor 150.
0: Descending for level 150 and clear direct to turret, A15, thank you.
2: Quick approach, good afternoon, Cafe 504, descending for level 240, passing for level 274, information, Victor.
1: Cafe 504, Tokyo approach, runway 34 right, previa route of Tango arrival.
2: Alright, 34 right, clear, Rutas, Tango arrival, Cafe 504.
0: Xiamir 815, confirm flight direct to Tango, Osaka, Romeo, Charlie Hotel.
1: Xiamir 815, now recreate back to Elga, Echo, Lima,
0: Golf, Alpha, Romeo. Clear direct to Elga, Echo, Lima, Golf, Alpha, Romeo, Xiamir 815.
3: Direct to Elgar, Tahat 800.
4: This is display another traffic, 9 and 5 miles, first get to right, leaving 2002, time for the first 2020 for right arrival.
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0: 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1-0 Tower, 1-0 Tower, 1-0 Tower, 1-0 Tower, 1-0 Tower, 1-0 Tower, 1-0 Tower, 1-0 Tower, 1-0 Tower, 1-0 Tower, 1-0 Tower, 1-0 Tower, 1-0 Tower, 1-0 Tower, 1-0 Tower, 1-0 Tower, 1-0 Tower, 1-0 Tower, 1-0 Tower, 1-0 Tower, 1-0

0: Tokyo approach, Orange Runner 112, heading 200, leaving 1654150 with Victor.
1: Orange Runner 12, Tokyo approach, with Victor Kinjuru, on the 4 right hand road, heading 2959,
0: heading for the next day. Expert pilot 23 right, and the top tank arrival, and the standby, Orange Runner 112.
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5: 1 1 1 1 1 1 1 1 1 1 1 1 1 1 1 1 1 1 1 1 1 1 1 1 1 1 1 1 1 1 1 1 1 1 1 1 1 1 1 1 1 1 1 1 1 1 1 1 1 1 1 1 1 1 1 1 1 1 1 1 1 1 1 1 1 1 1 1 1 1 1 1 1 1 1 1 1 1 1 1 1 1 1 1 1 1 1 1 1 1 1 1 1 1 1 1 1 1 1 1 1 1 1 1 1 1 1 1 1 1 1 1 1 1 1 1 1 1 1 1 1 1 1 1 1 1 1 1 1 1 1 1 1 1 1 1 1 1 1 1 1 1 1 1 1 1 1 1 1 1 1 1 1 1 1 1 1 1 1 1 1 1 1 1 1 1 1 1 1 1 1 1 1 1 1 1 1 1 1 1

0: Flight heading 200, vector for Gina, at 800.
1: Approach or enter 112. Now clear of weather. Access to any heading.
2: Heading 030 and clear IOS runway 34 left, Summer A15.
3: Summer S15 negative, expect IRS Zulu, runway 16 right approach, vector 2 normal.
2: Expect runway 16 Zulu of Romeo, right, Summer A15.
4: Direct Venus and descend level 150, Greater Bay
5: 32.
2: Summer 015, come for runway 16 right, or under IOS approach Zulu.
4: Summer
2: 015, expect IOS
4: Zulu,
2: runway 16 right. Expect IOS Zulu, runway 16 right, Summer 015, thank you.
3: Summer 815, report speed.
0: Direct to Gina and clear from the ILS 134 left will call the status at 800.
2: Increase speed 240 knots, Summer 815.
3: Just 504, reduce speed to 240 knots, disarmament 10-10,000.
4: Descend 10,000 feet, 240 knots, give a 50.
3: United States 38, disarmament 10-150.
5: Descend to maintain flight level 150, United 838.

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1: Speed now is
0: 280 knots, Greta Bay 320.
1: Speed 280
2: knots,
1: Greta Bay 320.
2: Tokyo approach, 2 7 0 Mama 240.
0: United 33 Tokyo approach, expect iris Zulu, runway 16 left approach, baby Yaruta, golf arrival.
2: Iris Zulu 16 left, route is.
0: Ruta golf arrival.
2: Route is golf arrival, United 33.
0: United 33 disarmament 10 Harbor 150, USP 2280 knots.
2: 150-280 knots, United 33.
0: United SVA, recreate vector Copen, maintain speed 280 knots.
1: Recreate director Copen, maintain speed 280 knots, United 838. Xiamaya 815, confirm, maintain the height 0-3-0.
0: Xiamaya 815, turn left heading 0-2-0.
1: Left turn 0-2-0, Xiamaya 815.
0: Continue flight plan route, descend Harbor 150, speed 280 knots.
2: That's 15,000 and speed 280
0: knots. 504, disarmament 10-6,000, turn left heading 030.
1: Is an LQ 6000 feet, turn left heading 030, Cafe 504.

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1: Tokyo approach, summer 015, maintain 8000, heading 020,
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1: Okay, Bruce, China Post 207, do you see any trees level 24 there? Never, please exit.
2: China Post 207, Tokyo approach, runway changes progress, runway 16 left, expect a rest through runway 16 left, approach, ready, your route as golf arrival.
1: Into runway 16 left, Zulu approach, and route as golf arrival, China Post 207.
2: China Post 207, we clear direct to Venus, descend to reach level 150 by Venus.
1: Descend direct to Venus, descend to level 150 by Venus, China Post 207.
2: Orange Liner 612, reduce speed to 260 knots, descend to reach 8000 by Koppen.
0: Reduce 260, descend to reach 8000 by Koppen, Orange Liner
3: 612. 8000,
4: just confirm the traffic through the runway 16 right now. Maintain 8000 and we got the IOS Zulu runway 16 Romeo, Xiamen A15.
1: Okay, Blue Japan 87, 90, good afternoon, 262, descending level 240 to level by Mammoth, information X-ray.
2: Japan 8790, Tokyo approach, runway 16 left, expect IOS Zulu runway 16 left approach, previa route as golf arrival.
1: Okay, 16 left, expecting 16 left approach via Ruta's golf arrival, Japan
5: 8790. Okay, approach on 14135, leading 165, descend 1505, let's go. We have information, yes.
2: 14135,
5: expect IOS Zulu, runway 16 right,
6: United States,
5: contact control radar,
6: 120.2.
5: Expect IOS Zulu, runway 16 right, 135.
2: Japan 8790, re-triage back to Venus, descend to reach level 150 by Venus.
1: Okay, right next to Venus, descend to reach level 150 by Venus, Japan 8790.

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2: Look up, Pro 24834, leaving Flatable 250, leaving Flatable 240, this again.
0: All in point 34, approach runway 16 left, get by route as Golf Arrival.
2: Runway 16 left, get by route as Golf Arrival, only 2834.
0: Dynavostar 2007, left, get by Copen.
1: 02 Copen, Dynavostar 207.
3: Good afternoon, this is Virginia 608, passing 284, descending by level 240, reached by Mama's information X-ray.
0: Virginia 608, Tokyo approach, runway change in progress, landing runway 16 left, expect Iris Zulu, runway 16 left approach, cleared by Lutas Gold Arrival.
3: Cleared by Lutas Gold Arrival for runway 16 left, Iris Zulu 16 Lima, Virginia 608.
0: Japan Air 790, descend via star 10,000.
1: Descend via star 10,000, Japan Air 790.
0: OE.34, descend and maintain flight level 150.
2: Descend and maintain flight level 150, only for 834.

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2: email.
1: No more speed, 715.
3: Tokyo approach ASR 707, approaching Green Flight Lab 150 X-ray. Respect IRS Chulu, runway 16 right, expand on Swamp November arrival, yeah, sorry, 707.
1: Seven zero seven.
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Reduce 270 or less on the 1834.

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2: Descend 5180, Dynasty 5706.
3: 下面 A15
4: Third lap heading 210, 下面 A15

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1: this is Zero,
2: runway, Zulu, runway 16, runway 15. Cabin
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0: United 143,
2: verify, expect a Zulu, runway 16 right. ILS Zulu 16, Lima. Station calling, Xiamen Air 815, confirm sending 4,000 clear ILS approach, ILS Zulu runway 16 right. Xiamen Air
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0: Only for 1,000 approach, runway 16, right, expectation 0, runway 16, right approach, 12 years, 2,000, November, arrival.
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2: On Nippon 135, Ricard Direction Acera, descend and wind to
0: 9,000.
6: Right turn heading 110, correction, 180, descend 11,000, and also 707.
2: Direction 180, 2, descend 815.

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1: Follow the star restriction, only point 34.
2: Only point 35, descend maintain 7000.
3: Descend maintain 7000, only point 135.
4: Tokyo approach, only point 13, leaving fire level 161-150, information Yankee.
2: Only point 13, Tokyo approach, runway 16, right, clear via Regular, November arrival.
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3: This is maintain 6000 clear for clear ice Zulu runway 16 right
0: up. United 196 Tokyo approach, expect Iris Yan, Iris Zulu runway 16 left.
7: Iris Zulu 16 left now, United 196.
0: United 196 affirm and cleared by Yardu, just golf arrival.
7: This is golf arrival, United 196.
0: United 196, this is our maintain, Incredible 150.
7: Incredible 150, United 196. Tokyo approach, Japania 67, leaving Incredible 198, standing Incredible 150 with Yankee.
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3: 4 6 0 and Bay Yaskawa 0 9 Send 6000 KIS Zulu 16 right arrival down 5706
2: United
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1: Still 25 them out, Japan 746.
2: Air Canada 3, this is the maintain 1-1000.
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2: All Nippon, so they're required to respond, normal.
1: That is normal, all Nippon 7.
5: Prosa no Pau, Pau Naina, Pau, maintain flight of the 240, increment of Zulu.
0: Only Pau, Pau Naina, Pau, don't get approach. Good direct Zulu, runway 16, left approach, get by air, route
2: 5706, report of
5: Zulu. Route of Golfa Naina, 240, 5706, 1-4.

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2: 802. Control, you're 9-1-4-2, flight level 303, send in flight level 240 by Mama.
0: United 142, Tokyo approach, expect idle school, runway 16 right, 16 Romeo approach, set by air, Lucas, November right now.
2: I'd expect an Zulu to 16 right, and that's due to November arrival, United 142.
0: Japan 746, contact Tokyo radar, 120, which one to?
3: 1202, Japan 746.
4: All the 4183, this runway 10-6000, clear to Zulu, runway 16 right approach.
5: All the 4183, 10-6000, clear to Zulu, runway 16 right approach.
4: All the 4111, contact Narita Tower, 112.
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0: Air Canada 3, this is Air Canada 3, this is Air Canada 3, this
1: is Air Canada 3, this is Air Canada 3, this is Air Canada 3, this is Air Canada 3, this is Air Canada 3, this is Air Canada 3, this is Air Canada 3, this is Air Canada 3, this is Air Canada 3, this is Air Canada 3, this is Air Canada 3, this is Air Canada 3, this is Air Canada 3, this is Air Canada 3, this is Air Canada 3, this is Air Canada 3, this is Air Canada 3, this is Air Canada 3, this is Air Canada 3, this is Air Canada 3, this is Air Canada 3, this is Air Canada 3, this is Air Canada 3, this is Air Canada 3, this is Air Canada 3, this is Air Canada 3, this is Air Canada 3, this is Air Canada 3, this is Air Canada 3, this is Air Canada 3, this is Air Canada 3, this is Air Canada 3, this is Air Canada 3, this is Air Canada 3, this is Air Canada 3, this is Air Canada 3, this is Air Canada 3, this is Air Canada 3, this is Air Canada 3, this is Air Canada 3, this is Air Canada

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1: This is the approach, 1 0 0 0 0 0 0 0 0 0 0 0 0 0 0 0 0 0 0 0 0 0 0 0 0 0 0 0 0 0 0 0 0 0 0 0 0 0 0 0 0 0 0 0 0 0 0 0 0 0 0 0 0 0 0 0 0 0 0 0 0 0 0 0 0 0 0 0 0 0 0 0 0 0 0 0 0 0 0 0 0 0 0 0 0 0 0 0 0 0 0 0 0 0 0 0 0 0 0 0 0 0 0 0 0 0 0 0 0 0 0 0 0 0 0 0 0 0 0 0 0 0 0 0 0 0 0 0 0 0 0 0 0 0 0 0 0 0 0 0 0 0 0 0 0 0 0 0 0 0 0 0 0 0 0 0 0 0 0 0 0 0 0 0 0 0 0 0 0 0 0

0: Oripon 816 clear direct to Kobe, descend via
1: the
0: 216 clear direct to Venus, descend maintain flight level 180.
2: ダイレクトビーナス、ディセントフライトレベル180、オール日本836。
3: Tokyo Control American 61, passing
0: 1715, descending
3: 150, let us know.
0: American
3: 602,
1: United 837, clear direct Norma.
4: United 837, clear direct Norma.

0: Tokyo approach, pitch 626, passing flight level 320, descending level 240, information Zulu.
1: Pitch 626, Tokyo approach, runway 16 left, cleared by a route and golf arrival.
0: Clear to be a route and golf arrival, descend the maintain flight level 200, pitch 626.
1: Pitch 626 and we clear direct to Venus.
0: Direct to Venus, pitch 626.
2: On Nippon 7 traffic, 1 cross 5 miles, turning southbound 3000, 320, going to runway 16 left.
3: There's a traffic inside on Nippon 7.
2: Yep. Japan, H0, contact Tokyo, radar 120, dismantle.
4: 120, dismantle 2, Japan, H680.
2: Yep. American 61, descend of Fiesta to 8000. American 61, descend of Fiesta to 8000.
5: Descend via the start at 8000 feet, American 61, thank you.
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0: Clear direct to Acela, maintain 11000, United 142.
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2: 160. Rapid 66, descend via Star 2, 107.
1: Japan 17 from
3: the Tokyo
1: approach,
3: 1202, Japan 1702.

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3: And maintain flight level 150 on the 2178.

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0: United States B7 and D7 maintain 6,000, cross Nasera between 7,000 and 6,000, head for Zulu runway 129.
4: United 837 descend maintain 6,000, cross Acela between 6,000 and 7,000, clear
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2: good day.
0: GP46 traffic 9 hours, 3 miles turning westbound, 3,787 going to runway 162.
1: Roger, looking for the traffic, GP46.
0: Hello.
6: Approach, do you want a speed for United 142?
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0: GP46 turn left heading to auto.
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1: 15-3-3-3-3-3-3-3-3-3-3-3-3-3-3-3-3-3-3-3-3-3-3-3-3-3-3-3-3-3-3-3-3-3-3-3-3-3-3-3-3-3-3-3-3-3-3-3-3-3-3-3-3-3-3-3-3-3-3-3-3-3-3-3-3-3-3-3-3-3-3-3-3-3-3-3-3-3-3-3-3-3-3-3-3-3-3-3-3-3-3-3-3-3-3-3-3-3-3-3-3-3-3-3-3-3-3-3-3-3-3-3-3-3-3-3-3-3-3-3-3-3-3-3-3-3-3-3-3-3-3-3-3-3-3-3-3-3-3-3-3-3-3-3-3-3-3-3-3-3-3-3-3-3-3-3-3-3-3-3-3-3-3-3-3-3-3-3-3-3-3-3-3-3-3-3-3-3-3-3-3-3-3-3-3-3-3-3-3-
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0: 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We're passing 170 for 150 by Lespo.
1: United 7-9er, Tokyo approach, runway 16 right, expect ILS Hulu, runway 16
0: right. 16 right, expect ILS Hulu, runway 16 right approach.
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0: Re-clear direct to confirm.
1: Happy Tupac
0: 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United 7-9.
1: 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Alpha Charlie Echo Lima Alpha, descend and maintain 13,000.
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0: T2, speed of 3-3, even on the left, FH66.
2: Side left to 280 and slow to 190 on the notch, United 142.
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1: 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United 83 switching to tower 118.2.
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2: Rapid 3-5 shift, traffic 5 o'clock, 11 miles, traffic 1-9-1, about 320.
3: Looking out Rapid 3-5-6.
4: Tokyo approach, last 823, flight level 176, descending 150 by left for information alpha.
0: Alaska 823, Tokyo approach, runway 12 left, clear VFC, boarding to arrival, maintain flight to the river, 150.
4: Okay, clear VFC, pop golf arrival, expect ILS Zulu 16 left, Alaska 823, maintain 150.
0: Descending 214, descend of Fiesta to 9000.
2: Descending to Vienna Star 2, 9 Star 4, descending 4. Alaska
0: 8354,
2: Tokyo approach, runway 16 left, cleared by a route as golf arrival. Descend to maintain flight level 210.
5: Runway 16 left, cleared by a route as golf arrival. Descend to maintain flight level 210, descending 452.
3: Approach APC 56, traffic inside.
2: Rapid 356, Roger. 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
0: November 1, right hand,
6: expect ILS Zulu 16 right Romeo and clear swamp November arrival
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1: 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Aloha.

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4: 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Tokyo Radar 1202, Destination 214.
0: United 79er, flying to 80, recognizes Wara, Destination maintain 3000.
1: Heading 280, descend and maintain 6000, United 79er.

0: Heading 180, descending maintain 1,000, correct near 7-1.
1: Thai 676, good afternoon, descend final 245 Mama. Thai 676, approach, good afternoon, report altitude passing now.
2: Passing final 293,
1: Thai 676. Thai 676, Russia, information Alpha QNH 2960, expect Thai Zulu runway 16 left approach.
2: Red 2216 left
1: 290, Thai 670. Red Jet 934, contact Tokyo radar
3: 120.02. 1202, we send 934, good day.
1: Good day. Thai 676, clear by air, Rooster's Golf arrival. And we clear direct of Venus, descend maintain flight level 150.
2: Clear Rooster, golf arrival, and direct Venus, descend flight level 150, Thai 676.
1: Spring 452, re-clear direct of Copen.
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0: Vance, Zoom 1, descend maintain 10,000. Descend maintain 10,000, correct near 7-1-1.
1: United 7-9, descend maintain 5,000.
5: 6 for 5,000, United 7-9.

0: Left heading 240, United
1: 7 Japan Air 750, Tokyo approach, runway 16 left, cleared by a route as golf arrival. Descend maintain flight level 150. United 790,
0: navigation direct to Kuala, United 790.

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0: Porsche, good afternoon. 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My attention level 240. And the information Alpha.
1: China is 521. Touch approach. Good afternoon. Runway 16 left. Cleared by a route at Golf arrival. Descend to maintain flight level 150.
0: Runway 16 left. Route at Golf arrival. Descend to maintain flight level 150. China is 521.
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0: Command, 正方向 turn left 进去, please go.
1: Left heading 230, 快点, 7.1.
2: Orange liner 334, link the attack.
0: Japan 7, descend VFR 2800.
3: Japan 7, descend VFR 8000.
2: Chinese now 521, link the attack to Copen.
4: Proceed there to Copen, Chinese 721.
1: And 750, maintain 4000 on 2, Kuala clear, RS still running 16 right approach, Kuala 7-0.
3: One, two, zero, two, Japan,
4: Japan, 7. 6, 7, 6, 5.
2: Right.

0: So the approach of Banner 736, speeding 268, descending 240, information Alpha.
1: Japan 736, Tokyo approach, runway 16 left, cleared by a route at Golf arrival. Descend maintain flight level 150.
0: Runway 16 left, descend via clear via route at Golf arrival. Descend maintain level 150, Japan 736.
1: Japan Air 750, contact Tokyo radar 120.2.
2: 120.2, Japan Air 750.
1: Japan Air 736,
3: ICA direct descent. 118.2, Japan Air
1: 731. Orange Air 334, descend maintain, flight level 150.
4: Flight level 150, Orange Air 334.
1: China Eastern 521, descend maintain 12,000.
5: Tokyo Closer, Canada 5, Decimal Festival 190 for 150
6: Festival. Aircon 5 of Castro, information Alpha, runway 16 right, expect right, Zulu runway 16 right, Castro.
5: We have Alpha expect ILS Zulu 16 right here, Canada 5.
6: Aircon 5, we have yes, spoke November arrival, maintain flight to the ground, Castro.
1: Range
6: Liner
1: 334,
5: Decimal Festival 150
1: right,
5: Castro.
4: Copain, Orange Liner 334.
6: Aircon 5, vehicle directly after route.
1: China Eastern 521, maintain 270 knots or greater.
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7: Okay, approach.
5: Direct,
7: Canada 5. Level 276, flight level 240 by Mama's information Alpha.
1: Hong Kong Shuttle 870, Tokyo approach, runway 16 left, cleared by a route at Golf arrival. Descend maintain flight level 150.
7: Descend maintain flight level 150 via route at Golf arrival, runway 16 left, Hong Kong Shuttle 870.
4: Tokyo approach, KJR 105, passing flight level 172, descend to reach flight level
1: 150, direct,
5: Descend 1 2 0 Canada 5 Japan 3 0 8 4 Tokyo approach runway 1 6 left cleared by a route at Golf arrival descend maintain flight level 150.
8: Runway 16 left, clear the route at Golf arrival, descend 150.

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4: Tokyo approach engineer 223, direct grid, descending flight level 1505, grid testing flight level 179, information problem.
2: 1505, contact Tokyo Radar 120.2, 105.

0: Well, approach County, 551 Heavy, level 260, descending flight level 240 by Met.
1: 5551, touch your approach. Delta 2-29-59, information Bravo. Expect Dallas Zulu, runway 16 left approach.
0: Here we have Bravo and expect Dallas Zulu, 16 left approach, County 551.
1: Conyo 551, cleared by a route as Golf arrival. Descend maintain flight level 150.
0: Cruise Golf arrival and flight level 150 descent, County 551.
1: Orange Line 334, region published to see.
2: Orange Line 334, region published to see.
1: Orange Line 334, AFAM.
2: Orange Line 334.
1: Japan Air 736, descend via Star 2-10,000.
3: Tokyo, okay, approach WestJet 80, just out of 195, cleared to cross Lesport, flight level 150, requesting 16
1: right speed performance.
3: Contact Tokyo radar, WestJet 0, runway 1, direct next, direct next, direct next, direct next, direct next, direct next, direct next, direct next, direct next, direct next, direct next, direct next, direct next, direct next, direct next, direct next, direct next, direct next, direct next,
1: Reduce
3: speed 250 knots. Reduce speed 250
1: knots in air, 23. Japan Air 3084, reduce speed to 270 knots on air.
4: 3072 on
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4: 240,
1: with
4: Bravo.
1: Japan Air 3006, touch approach. Information Bravo, 29 59, expect that is Zulu, runway 1.
5: Tokyo approach, good afternoon, Cargo. 7043, start of 150 information alpha.
1: Japan 3-0-6, clear by a route that's going to arrive. Hong Kong Shuttle 870, descend via Star 2,
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1: Hong Kong 232, Tokyo Bravo Tony Phone, left Savia, Swamp Golf Driver.
2: Hong Kong 732, left
0: Swamp Golf Driver, only for 232.
3: 120, that's more
1: than 0, request to Norman, 7-1-3-0.
3: Request to Norman, 17-1-3-0, 182.
2: Connie
4: 551,
2: descend via star
4: 210,000. Descend via star 10,000,
1: 25,000. Aircraft fire, descend to 7,000 by Astra.
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2: Canada Alpha.
1: Descend maintain 13,000. Descend maintain 13,000. Senior 233, fly heading 180, radar vector to Astra, maintain
3: 1,000. Fly heading 180, vector to Astra, maintain 1,000, senior 233.

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1: Hello Astella, descent reach 7000 by Astella, Senior 223.
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0: Rose copying
2: at 10,000 contact radar
0: 120. Power 703, Rika direct to Asura. Okay,
1: Asura direct and
0: 7,000
1: Asura. Asura direct and 7,000
2: Asura. Asura direct
3: and 7,000 Asura. Japan 740,
2: descend on
3: the maintenance flight level 200. Descend on the maintenance flight level 200, Japan 740.

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0: Tokyo approach to the Air Canada's 918-8 descending to 1-5-0 by Lesbo.
1: Tokyo approach. This is Zulu runway 165 for November arrival.
0: It's about November for the Isle of Zulu 16 right Air Canada 9. Thank you.
1: Air Canada 9, liquid direct call, Baron, descend 1-3-0, CH-295-9.
0: Direct to Baron, descend to 1-3-0, Air Canada's 9. Japan
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0: Coach approach, Panama 408 leading, flight level 156, descend flight level 150, information, bravo.
1: Panama 408, coach approach, runway 166, clear by Swamp, golf arrival.
0: Runway 166, clear by Swamp, golf arrival, Panama 408.
1: Korea 551, big red director, big sand, descend and change 1000, KS 299,
2: 599. Declare direct, big sand. Descend maintain 1000, altimeter 2959, Korean Air 551.
1: Aircraft Niner, Victor, Director, Arc 7.
3: Director, SLA, Air Canada 9.

0: also went wrong. Descent one 3000, clear 2905
1: 9. Descent 1 3000, 2905 9, only 1 8 1.

0: San Jose to be sent by a star 9000, get to 9000.
1: Send by a star 9000, get to 9000. Japan Air Force Lake.

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0: 1.
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0: 5. 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
1: 5,
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1: 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This is 210, 1272, Orange 5.
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3: 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Descend 4,000, Orange 1,
2: 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Yakaza, 9, contact cover, 118, decimal 2.
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0: 10,
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0: 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Air Premier 731, this time comply with star speed restriction, please.
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0: Dynasty 104, Tokyo approach, expect IRS Yankee, runway 16 approach, Kenichi 2960, clear the VR, Lutas Golf arrival.
2: Lutas Golf arrival, expect IRS Yankee, runway 16 left, and 2960, we have Delta, Dynasty 104.
0: Dynasty 104, descend and maintain, flight level 200.
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0: Tokyo 14411, same flight level 150 by Met 4.
1: Singapore 11, Tokyo approach, expect to IRS Yankee, runway 16 left approach, Kennedy 2960, cleared via Supok, golf arrival.
0: 2960, Supok golf, IOS Yankee, 16 left, Singapore 11.
1: Singapore 11, descend to reach flight level 150 by Respo.
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0: Singapore 11, maintain 210 knots or greater.
1: 210 knots or greater, Singapore 11.
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2: Tokyo Singapore 11, confirm the altimeter 2960.
0: Singapore 11, turn right heading 300.
2: Turn right heading, we are flying heading 300, confirm altimeter please. Confirm the QNH for us.
0: Singapore 11, standby, break, break. All Nippon 9920, 5 miles no body, turn left heading 190, clear the whole LC Yankee runway 16 left approach.
1: Left 190, clear for Iris Yankee, runway 16 left approach, join point 920.
0: Singapore 11, QNH 2960.
2: 2960, thank you ma'am, Singapore 11.
0: Cathay 450, expect Iris Yankee, runway 16 left approach, QNH 2960, cleared via Lutas Golf Arrival.
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0: All Nippon 9020, contact Narita Tower 11835.
2: 11835, Nippon 9020, good day.
0: Good day. Singapore 11, turn right heading 320.
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1: 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Descend maintain 6000, Japan 8664.
2: Tokyo 14, Kryptonite, Korean Air 707, passing flyby 164, descending flyby 150, direct grip information echo.
0: Korean Air 707, Tokyo Approach, Runway 16 left, cleared via swamp, golf arrival, descend to reach flight level 150 by grip.
2: Runway 16 left to clear swamp, golf arrival, descend flight level 150 by grip, Korean Air 707.
0: Dynasty 104, turn left heading 220, descend and maintain 1800.
3: Left turn heading 220, descend 1800, Dynasty 104.

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1: Thank you, direct Casio and 7000, only for 904.
0: Dynasty 104, turn left heading 180, clear for Alice, Yankee runway 16 left approach.
2: Dynasty 180, clear out Yankee runway 16 left approach, Dynasty 104.
0: Dynasty 104, turn left heading 140 to intercept. Clear for this Yankee runway 16 left approach.
2: Left hand 140 to intercept, localize the crash Yankee runway 16 left approach, Dynasty 2104.
0: Korean Air 707, descend and maintain 1000.
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2: 118 35, Dynasty 104, good day.
0: 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Cathay 450, descend and maintain 10,000.
3: Descend maintain 10,000, confirm QNH.
0: Cathay 450, QNH 29960, INGIT
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4: Tokyo approach, konnichiwa, Singapore 12, descending 240 by Maman.
0: Singapore 12, Tokyo approach, expect Iris Yankee, runway 16 left approach, QNH 29960, cleared via Rutas Golf Arrival.
4: Rutas Golf Arrival, expect runway 16 left, ILS Yankee, and QNH is 2960, Singapore 12.
0: Singapore 12, report passing altitude.
4: Passing 270, Singapore 12.
0: Singapore 12, Raja. All Nippon 904, fly heading 220, vector 2, final approach course, descend and maintain 6000.
3: Raja, fly heading 220, 710, 6000, All Nippon 904.

0: Booker Proxy, Korean 707, request left heading 130 due to weather.
1: Korean 707, Roger, fly heading 130, maintain 1,000.
0: Left heading 130, maintain 1,000, Korean 707.
1: Japan Air 864, turn left heading 310, instrument maintain 3,000.
2: Left heading 310, descend to 3,000, Japan Air 864.
1: Onipo
2: 904, turn right heading 250.
1: Right heading
2: 250, Onipo 904.
3: Tokyo 4, Singapore 1-2, request for the descent.
1: Singapore 1-2, Roger, nuclear direct to Venus, instrument and flight level 150.
3: Direct to Venus, descent level 150, Singapore 1-2.

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1: stand by
0: the heading 300.
1: All Nippon 904, sorry. Say again, please.
0: All Nippon 904, stand by the heading 300.
1: Thank you. Heading 300, All Nippon 904.
0: Korea 707, can you write down?
2: Airport 3 mile, we can write down Korea 707.
1: Tokyo Cruise Cafe 450, request heading 040, Juetta.
0: Cafe 450, the jump line heading 040, vector 2. Final approach course, maintain 10,000.
1: Okay, heading 040 and descend 10,000, Cafe 450.
0: Japan 86643, left heading 270, contact Tokyo radar 120, vector 2.
3: Heading 270, 1202, Japan 86643.
0: Cafe 450, maintain 10,000.
1: Maintain 10,000, Cafe 450.
0: Cafe 450, negative 12,000.
1: 12,000, maintain 12,000, Cafe 450.
2: Tokyo Cruise Cafe 707, we can't
0: report accept right down.
2: Second, please, Korea 707.
0: Korea 707, descend maintain 7,000.
2: Descend maintain 7,000, Korea 707.
0: All Nippon 904, stand by the heading 310. Descend maintain 3,000. Contact Tokyo radar 120, decimal 2.
1: Roger, light heading 310, maintain 3,000. And 1202, All Nippon 904.
4: Okay, sir, JP360, descend 4,4, descend 2,4, we can echo.
0: APC360, Tokyo approach, runway 16 left, clear the view, Lutas Golf Arrival.
4: Runway 16 left, clear the Lutas Golf Arrival, APC60.
5: Tokyo approach, Orientation 800, leading Firewall 203, descending Firewall 170, with information, echo.
0: Orientation 800, Tokyo approach, runway 16 left, clear the view, Spoke Golf Arrival.
5: Runway 16 left, clear the view, Spoke Golf Arrival, Orientation 800.
1: Cabby 450, we can check the RQ booth.
0: Cafe 450, declare direct to booth.
1: Dark booth, Cafe 450.
2: Tokyo approach, Korea 707, now clear of weather.

0: Hotel Rivers, Pennsylvania C126, passing 284, descending to 40 by Mama.
1: C126 Tokyo approach, good afternoon. Expect that is Yankee, runway 16 to left upfront, clear via route up, golf arrival.
0: Expect LA Yankee 16 left, clear via route up, golf arrival,
1: C126. Descend to maintain flight level 190.
0: Maintain 190, Dynasty 126. Aircraft cancel, all shut over, Mama.
1: Tennessee
0: 126, cross Mama Sata, below flight level 24 drone. Okay, cross Mama Sata, below 240, Dynasty
1: 126. All stations, Rocket Out, runway 165, is open, runway 16, Romeo, Ivan. EFH 360, Mikia, direct to boost, descend to maintain 100,000.
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1: Singapore 12, flying heading 350, vector 2, final approach course, descend and maintain 6,000.
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1: Confirm direct to Gamin and reduce speed 250 knots. Tokyo Radar 120 Decimal 2, Singapore 12.
0: Singapore 12, keep heading 340 and vector 2 final approach course and maintain 250 knots.
1: Keep heading 340 and maintain 250 knots. Singapore 12 contacting 120 Decimal 2.
0: Singapore 12, maintain 250 knots. Contact radar 120 Decimal 2.
1: Maintain 250 knots, 120 Decimal 2. Great, Singapore 12.
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2: Runway 16 left, Clear Trump, Golf Arrival, Clear 150.
0: UPC 360, line heading 360, vector 2, final approach course, maintain 10,000.
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0: Heading 340, descend 10,000, Orange Rhino 14.

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0: Next heading 140, second approach course, this is maintain 9000, to go
1: 1107. Division 1107, this is maintain 7000.
0: This is maintain 7000, to go 1107.
1: Orange Rider 14, traffic 10 o'clock, 7 miles eastbound, leaving 6,500 HD, 9,000.787.
2: Orange Rider 14, looking up.
1: APC 360, contact Tokyo Radar 120,
3: decimal 2. Radar 120, APC 360, okay.

0: Delta Hotel Alpha 31, please take the 71 via backup 150.
1: Evidence 31, make no cap route, runway 16 right. Expect RS Yankee, runway 16 right up route. Clear the S1 to November arrival.
0: Copy the clear ILS CG, correct. ILS Yankee for 16 left and from 1 November 31.
1: Emirates 318, runway 16 Romeo. Expect RS Yankee, runway 16 right up route.
0: What if I copy the Yankee with 318?
2: Offer to Zhejiang 1107, now clear over there.
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1: Dynasty 126, line heading 340, vector 2, final approach course, maintain 10,000.
3: Confirm heading 340, descend maintain 10,000, Dynasty 126.
1: Dynasty 126, heading 340, maintain 10,000.
3: Okay, heading 340, maintain 10,000, Dynasty 126.
1: Greater Bay 322, descend maintain 6,000.
4: Then maintain 6,000, credit with 322.
1: Dynasty 126 traffic, 9 o'clock, 7 miles east, 1 leaving HR 2900, 1.782.
3: Roger, looking at Dynasty 126.
1: Greater Bay 322, contact Tokyo radar. Question, maintain 250 knots, contact Tokyo radar, 120.2.
4: Maintain 250 knots, and radar 1202, credit with 322.
1: Dynasty
3: 126,
1: DDSC 2500.
2: Speed 250 knots,
3: Dynasty
2: 126.
1: Zhejiang 1107,
2: Eastern Army 6000, DDSC 2100. Eastern Army 6000,
1: Eastern Army 6200, Zhejiang 1107. Emirates 318, Eastern Army 11000.
0: Eastern Army 11000, Eastern Army 18.
1: Eminence 318, flying heading 190, vector 2, final approach
0: course. Heading 190, vectors for final approach course, Eminence 318.

0: The water is just overhead, Belita, so we need to be at least 10 miles after that.
1: Eminence 318, confirm after another 10 miles.
0: Another 15220 miles, Eminence 318.
1: Eminence 318, Tanaka. Dynasty 136, 17 maintains 6000.
2: This time it is 6000, Dynasty 126.
1: Eminence 318, release C2500.
0: C2500, not Eminence 318.
2: Tokyo approach, reference T-Way 245, maintain its flight, level 150, information function.
1: T-Way 245, thank you approach, runway 16 left, expect direct Yankee, runway 16 left approach, clear via 12, Golf Alpha.
2: Clear via 12, Golf Alpha, expect direct Yankee, runway 16 left, T-Way 245.
1: Dynasty 126, contact Tokyo radar, 120, response
2: 2. Radar 1203, confirm Dynasty 126.
1: 1202.
2: 1202, Dynasty 126, good day.
1: Eminence 318, release C2, 230 knots, descend maintain 9000.
0: Release C230 knots, and descend 9000, please, Eminence 318.
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3: 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Right heading, 270, Jezio 1107.

Heading 190 and maintain 1000, TWA 245.

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1: 245, it is speed 210. It is speed 210, T-way 245.
2: Control 25056, descending to flight level 240 by miles, and direct power.
0: That is 5056, South Cape Route, report of passing altitude.
2: Passing at flight level 270 now, Cebu 505.
0: 7506, Rata, expect direct Yankee, runway 16, left side route, clear via Lucas, Golf Arrival.
2: Expect a ILS Yankee, 16, left approach.
0: And route as well, arrival 7506, this is runway 10, flight level 190.
2: This is keeping flight level 190, 5056.
1: Tokyo approach 3000, successfully direct form, base is level 150, select the Foxtrot.
0: It's at 603, flight level 1, runway 16 left, clear via Swamp to Golf Arrival. This is runway 10, 11000.
1: Top to golf arrival, expect on a 160 left approach speed, 1,000, 7,600.

0: Tway
1: 245,
0: stand by the heading 210, maintain 6000.
1: Right side, 210, maintain 6000, Tway 245.
0: This is 425 Tokyo approach. Expect that is Yankee, runway 16, left hand front. Clear via Rivera, Golf Arrival. This is 425, clear via Rivera, Golf Arrival. And your transmission is weak, second. Delta 35, verify runway 16 Lima, expect that is Yankee runway 16 left approach. Tway 245, stand by the heading 270, contact Tokyo radar 120.2.
1: Right turn 270, contact radar 1202, Tway 245, good day.
0: Good day. 75056, declare direct to Venus. 17 maintains flight.

0: Confirm the next B North, December 1150-0500. Control 0500, confirm the next B North.
1: 75056, declare direct of Venus, this is our maintenance flight 0150.
0: Declare direct Venus, December 1150-0500.

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1: 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Delta 35, and Narita QNH, QNiner, 61.
0: 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Eastern maintain 9000, Eastern 603.

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1: 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East of the 603, turn right heading to 210, Dissender maintain 6,000.
2: Right hand heading 210, Dissender maintain 6,000, East of the 603.
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0: This flight has had a chance of speed restriction on the star.
1: Speed restriction, this flight.
2: So yeah, approach today just 9 is sending the flight level 150 by Zango received in the Mexico.
0: This time in Tokyo approach, good afternoon, there via Lugula Golf arrival, expected at Yankee runway 16 left approach.
2: To the Lugula Golf arrival, checking the other Yankee runway 160
0: left. This time in a maintain flight level 150, cross Baghdad flight level 150.
2: Cross Zango is 50150, maintain flight level 150, just now.
3: Tokyo Police Engineer 2099 direct swamp descending 1000 passing flight level 150.
0: Linear 2099 Tokyo approach, Serbia swamp golf arrival, expect IRS Yankee runway 16 left approach.
3: Linear the swamp golf arrival, expect IRS Yankee runway 16 left approach, Linear 2099.
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0: Desta 25, reduce speed to 230 knots Taurus. Desta 9, descend via the star to 8000.
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1: 对。Vista 9, maintain 250
2: knots. 250
1: knots,
2: Vista 9.
1: 2203, report speed.
2: 2208, 310.
1: 2203, reduce speed to 270 knots, then tender maintain 11 thousand.
2: Alright, reduce speed 270 and then descend 11,000, 2208.

0: ウサツアゴイスレッド for the due to another traffic, if feasible, increase rate of descent until reach 7,000.
1: Lufthansa Cargo 834 increasing descent until reaching 7,000.
0: Lufthansa Cargo 834 and maintain 230 knots or greater.
1: Lufthansa Cargo 834 maintain 230 knots or greater.
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2: 9,000, 2,0.

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1: Okay, no delay to 6000, Engine 99.
2: Sunny 208, slowing 250 knots.
0: 1-2-3, reduce speed to 250 knots.
2: 250, Sunny 208, thank you.
3: Connie 20, thanks for reporting. It's my mistake, so thank you so much for reporting 250 knots. Maintain 250 knots, please.
2: Yes, sir. Maintain 250 knots, Connie 208.
3: Thanks.
0: Lufthansa Cargo 8384, turn right heading 190.
4: Lufthansa Cargo 8384, right turn heading 190.
0: Lufthansa Cargo 8384, contact Tokyo, Theta 120, decimal 2.
4: Lufthansa Cargo 8384, 120, decimal 2, bye bye.
0: Good day. Tony 208, right heading 270, vector 2, Gemini. Correction vector 2, final approach course, decimal maintain 6000.
2: Heading 270, decimal 6000, vector, final approach, cutting 208.

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1: Ashana 106 Tokyo approach, runway 16 left, JBS Bangkok Golf arrival, descend and maintain 1000.
0: Express runway 16 left, JBS Bangkok Golf arrival, descend maintain 1000, Ashana 106.
1: Ashana 106, now require directives 150, descend and maintain 7000.
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0: Pilot Swamp, descend and maintain 7000, Ashana 106.

0: China 1063, Lightning 1900, Vector 2, final approach for heading 11,000.
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0: Good afternoon, approach homeland 827, direct to swamps, flight level 150 with information go.
1: Homeland 827, Tokyo Approach, runway 16 left, clear BS 12, golf, arrival, detail maintain 1000.
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2: 1,000
0: 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Homeland 8827, re-clear direct to Big Sam, Bravo, India, X-ray, Echo, November. Homeland 8827, correction, re-clear direct to Big Sam, Victor, India, X-ray, Echo, November.
2: So, Wixen, direct to 11,000, Homeland 827.
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1: 120.2, Asiana 106, okay.
0: 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New Zealand 999, contact Tokyo radar 120.2.
3: 120.2, New Zealand 999, just.
0: 8.
4: Tokyo approach, Quantum Sky 194, fly heading 130, descending 160.
0: Quantum Sky 194, Tokyo approach, runway 16, left expect direct, Yankee runway 16, left approach, report clear weather.
4: As I expect, ILS Yankee 16 left to report clear for weather, Quantum Sky 194.
0: Quantum Sky 194, descend maintain flight level 150.
4: Descend maintain flight level 150, Quantum Sky 194.
0: Homeland 8827, flight heading 180, Vector 2, final approach course, descend maintain 7000.
2: Descend 7000, heading 180, Homeland
0: 827. Homeland 887, upper heading 180, descend maintain 7000.
2: Heading 180, descend 7000, Homeland 827.
4: Tokyo approach, Quantum Sky 194 now clear of weather.
0: Quantum Sky 194, Russia turn right heading 200, descend maintain 7000.
4: Right turn 200, descend 7000, Quantum Sky 194.
0: Quantum Sky 194, and back start to final approach course.
4: Thank you, Quantum Sky 194.
5: Radar Malaysia 70 heavy, descend passing level 262 for level 240.
0: Malaysia 70, Tokyo approach, information Golf runway 16 left, expect direct Yankee runway 16 left approach.
5: COVID RS Yankee runway 16 left, information Golf. Confirm Rutas Golf arrival, Malaysia 70.
0: Malaysia 70, affirm clear via Rutas Golf arrival, descend maintain flight level 150.
5: Level 150, Rutas Golf arrival, Malaysia 70.
0: Malaysia 70, re-clear direct to Venus.
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0: Level one, that's what Air Hangar 324, runway, Tokyo approach, runway 16 left, expect Iris Yankee, runway 16 left approach.
1: Runway 16 left, expect Iris Yankee, 16 left approach, Air Hangar 324.
0: Overland 8827, reduce speed to 2, 10 knots, contact Tokyo radar, 120, decimal 2.
2: Reduce speed to 200, contact 210, contact 120, decimal 2, Homeland 827.
0: Air Hangar 324, clear VS Swamp Golf Arrival, maintain flight level 150.
1: Swamp Golf Arrival, maintain level 150, Air Hangar 324.
0: Air Hangar 324, digital maintain 1000.
1: Digital maintain 1000, Air Hangar 324.

0: Air Hangar 324, fly heading 170, make that is final push course, maintain 1-1000.
1: Heading 170, maintain 1-1000, Air Hangar 324.

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1: Quantum Sky 194D, descend 6000.
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0: 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Bravo, Oscar, Oscar Tango Hotel.
1: Bahrain to boost, Malaysia 70. Tokyo, Quantum Sky 194, to weather, request right hand heading 250.
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1: Fly heading 010 maintain 10,000
0: 179. Hong Kong Shuttle 646 be clear direct to Venus.
1: We are direct to Venus now, Hong Kong Shuttle 646.
0: All station Tokyo approach, parallel Iris approach, runway 16 left hand right in progress.

0: Tango approach, Qantas 1, descending final 240 to reach by Mammoth Information Hotel.
1: Qantas 6, Qantas approach, runway 16 left, clear via route as Golf arrival, descending 10 flight level 180.
0: Runway 16 left, cleared by the route as Golf arrival, flight level 180, Qantas 6, Qantas.
2: Only point 442, reduce speed to 270 knots.
3: New speed 270 knots, only point 442.
2: Yabusan 166, fly heading 180, vector to final approach course, descending maintain 7000.
4: Heading 180, descending maintain 7000. Yabusan 166.
2: Orange liner 18, report speed.
5: Speed of 260, orange liner 18.
2: Orange liner 18, maintain present speed.
5: Maintain present speed, orange liner 18.
2: Yabusan 166, contact radar 120.2.
4: Radar 1202, Aeroptan 166.
2: Qantas 79, turn left heading 350, contact radar 120.2.
6: Left heading 350 and 120.2, Qantas 79.

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0: You're gonna maintain 6000. This is normal speed,
1: Orange Liner 18, contact
0: Tokyo
1: Radar,
0: 120.02. 120.02,
1: Orange Liner 18. On inquiry 442,
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2: Tokyo approach, airspace 6217, passing 265, descending level 240, information, hotel.
0: Airspace 6217, Tokyo approach, runway 16 left, expect IRS Yankee runway 16 left approach, clear via Lutas Golf
2: Arrival. Expect the runway, air approach Yankee, runway 16 left, and Lutas Golf Arrival, airspace.
0: 6217. All stations Tokyo approach, 9.29.690.

0: Now left heading 650.
1: Left heading 350, going to 650.
0: Airplane 617, he's going to maintain flight level 160.
2: Say again, please.
0: Airplane 617, he's going to maintain flight level 160.
2: That people level 160, airplane 6217.
0: All contact traffic 46, connect to the 340, descend maintain 8000.
3: Descend maintain 8000, left heading 340, Hong Kong 0646.

0: Qantas 61, descend on maintain 6000.
1: Descend on maintain 6000, Qantas 61.
0: Yeah, Spring 6217, declared direct Venus.
2: Say again, please.
0: Yeah, Spring 6217, declared direct.

0: Venus.
1: Do you have to read that Victor Echo November Universe Zero?
0: Huang.
2: Tokyo approach, China 9019, descent at level 240 by Mammoth.
0: China 9019, Tokyo approach, expect RS Yankee, runway 16, left approach, Kennedy 2960, cleared via Lutas, golf arrival.
2: Runway 16, left, RS Yankee, Lutas, golf, request repeat, China 9019.
0: China 9019, Kenneth 2960, Information India.
2: QNTRAF 2960, Information India, Air China 9019.
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0: Qantas 61, Turn Left Heading 320.
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0: Qantas 61, contact Tokyo radar 120.2.
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0: Spring 617 traffic, you are 10 to 11 o'clock, 10 miles north, correction, southeast bound, leaving 8000, climbing to 9000, Boeing 787.
1: Looking out at wind 7, 6217.
0: Roger.

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1: Left heading 350, spring 617.
0: Air China 9919, fly heading 360, vector 2, final approach course, maintain 10 thousand.
2: Left heading 360, maintain 10 thousand, Air China 9919.

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3: Look up approach Japan 6778 Visiting flight away 240 We have India Request landing runway 16 right due to performance
0: Japan Air 6778, Tokyo Approach. Roger for your performance, runway 16 right. Expect Iris Yankee, runway 16 right approach. Clear via Lutas Golf Arrival.
3: Expect Iris Yankee, 16 right. Clear via Lutas Golf Arrival, Japan 6778. Thank you.

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1: Direct Venus descend flight level 150, Japan Air 6778.

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1: Turkish 300, Tokyo approach, runway 16 right, expect ILS Yankee, runway 16 right approach, cleared via swamp, November arrival.
0: Clear swamp, November, ILS Yankee, 16 right, Turkish 300.

0: Tokyo approaching, good evening, ASO 703, main Tefal 150, speed 250 India.
1: ASO 703, Tokyo approach, runway 16 left, expect IRPMC, runway 16 left approach, clear to your swamp, golf arrival, maintain flight level 150.
0: Main Tefal 150, swamp, golf, respect to IRPMC, left approach, ASO 703.
1: Japan, NFO2, decent maintain, 8000. Japan 742, decent maintain, 8000, clear runway 16 left, expect IRPMC, runway 16 left approach.
2: Japan 942, say again.
1: Japan 942, expect IRPMC, runway 16 left approach, decent maintain, 8000.
2: Expect IRPMC, 16 left, decent 8000, Japan 942.
1: 3300, decent maintain, 12000.
3: Decent maintain, 12000, Turkish 300.

0: Turkish 300, is going to maintain 11,000.
1: He's going to maintain 11,000, Turkish, please, we'll do.
2: Approach ASL 703, request normal speed.
0: ASL 703, resume normal speed.
2: Normal speed, ASL 703.
0: ASL 703.

0: Yes, 7-0-3, different again, 1-2-0. 7-0-1-2-0, 7-0-3. 7-0-1-2-0, turn right heading 1-8-0. Right heading 1-8-0, turn left 300. All stations to approach. Parallel the INS approach is runway 16 left and right are in progress. Japan Air 9, receivers. ASO 703, fly heading 160, best start is on your approach course.
1: Heading 160, also 703.
2: Turkish 300, request.
0: Turkish 300, no, descend and maintain 9000.
2: Descend and maintain 9000 feet to 300.
0: Turkish 300, now turn right heading 190 and descend and maintain 7000.
2: Right heading 190, descend and maintain 7000 feet, Turkish 300.
0: Turkish 300, contact Tokyo radar 120, that's small 2.
2: Tokyo 1202 Turkish 300, お疲れ様です.
0: お疲れ様です. Japan Air 6778, descend and maintain 13000.
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0: 20 miles, copied. ASL 703, turn right heading 200, descend and maintain 7000. ASL 703, turn right heading 200, descend and maintain 7000.
2: Turn right heading 200, descend and maintain 7000, ASL 703.
0: ASO 703, contact Tokyo radar, 120, the small 2.
2: 120, the small 2, ASO 703.
0: 1本 cargo 242, turn left heading 340.
1: Western heading 340, 1本 cargo 242.
0: Japan Air 6778, reduce speed to 250 knots.
1: Reduce 250 knots, Japan 677 gauge.
0: 1本 cargo 242, descend and maintain 10,000.
1: Descend maintain 10,000, 1本 cargo 242.
3: Tokyo Post United, 873 is dispatched 250 for 240 by Mama Food Hotel.
0: United 873, Tokyo Approach, expect Iris Yankee, runway 16 left approach, Narita QNH 29960, information India.
3: Okay, 29960, expect Iris Yankee 16 left and we'll pick up India for United 873.
0: United 873, cleared by your routers. Golf arrival, descend and maintain flight level 150.
3: Set golf down to flight level 150, United 873.

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2: Roger, good day, Qatar 806, line level 1501, information India.
0: Good day, Qatar 806, Tokyo approach, runway 16 left, clear via, clear via Suwon to Gulf Arriva, maintain radar 150.
2: Copy, maintain 150, link 16 left and 12, Qatar 806.

0: Defender 6778, fly heading to 350, vector to final voice calls, descend and maintain 10,000.
1: Heading to 350, descend 10,000, Japan 6778.
0: Qatar 806, descend and maintain 11,000.
2: Descend and maintain 11,000, Qatar 806.
0: All systems Tokyo, approach Narita KNH 2906-1, KNH 2906-1.

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1: Be clear to direct to Jimin, Japan Airport.
0: Qatari A06, Qatari A06, release speed to 230 knots.
2: Speed 230 knots, Qatari A06.
0: Japan Air 6778, release speed to 230 knots and contact Tokyo radar, 120, the small 2.
3: Radius 230, 1202, Japan Air 6778.
4: Tokyo Press 213,
0: direct police, maintain runway 150, information is here. Senior 213, Tokyo Approach, runway 16 left, cleared by Yasu 12 Golf, arrival, maintain runway 150.
4: Running 16 left, front Golf, arrival, maintain runway 150, 213.

0: 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Japan Air 942, maintain 230 knots or greater.
1: 230 knots or greater, Japan Air 942.
0: Qatari A06, descend via star 29,000.

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1: Senior 213, descend maintain 11000, notification H to 906 bomb.
0: Descend maintain 11000, to 9061, Senior 213.
1: United 873, descend maintain 10000, cancel all reception over Copen.
2: And United 873, down to 10000, cancel Copen retreat.
3: Tokyo Bosco, evening Dynasty 108, retreat 512405, Mama, information 3.
1: Dynasty 108, Tokyo approach, runway 16 left, cleared by Arudas, Golf, Arega, descend maintain Rarbo 150.
3: Runway 16 left, Rutas Golf, descend maintain 150, Dynasty 108.
1: Dynasty 108, in declared direct to Venus.
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0: Approach Qatar 806, any speed over playoff?
1: Qatar 806, ready to speed to 210 knots.
0: Due to speed 210 knots, can we keep 220 clean speed, Qatar 806?
1: Qatar 806, roger, ready to speed to 220 knots.
0: Thank you, 220 knots, Qatar 806.

0: Qatari A06 fly heading the 200, vector to final approach course, maintain 6000.
1: Heading 200 and vector for final course and descend 6000, Qatari A06.
0: Linear 213, descend via star to 900.
1: Descend via star to 900, Linear 213.
0: Dynasty 108, descend maintain 10,000, cancel all reception over Copen.
2: Descend 10,000, cancel all reception at the Copen Dynasty 108.
0: United 873, reduce speed to 250 knots.
3: Was that 250 knots for United 873?
0: United 873, from reduce speed to 250 knots.
3: Okay, 873, slow to 250 knots.
0: Qatari 806, turn right heading 280.
1: Right heading 280, sorry, 806.
0: Qatari 806, contact Tokyo radar, 120.2.
1: 1202, thank you very much, sorry, 806.
0: Okay. Dynasty 108, declared direct to Copen, cancel all restriction over Copen.
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1: Right heading 200, descend maintain 6000, there are 23.
0: Junior 213, contact Tokyo radar, bus 20, decimal 2.
1: Tokyo radar 120, decimal 2, there are 23.

0: Link approach runway 5 right CD, flatway 29 at 3, descend flatway 240 with Juliet.
1: Orange Rhino 53, Tokyo approach, runway 16 left, cleared by Aruda, Golf Arriva, descend reach, flatable 240 by Mama.
0: Runway 16 left, clear by Aruda, Golf Arriva, descend flatway reach 240 by Mama, Orange Rhino 53.
1: United 873, turn left heading 340, descend and maintain 8,000.
2: Left 340, 340 and down to 8,000, United 873.

0: United 873, contact Tokyo radar, 120 decimal 2.
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2: Tokyo approach, origin 624, leaving 291, descend to present 240, invention Julius.
0: Orange Liner 624, Tokyo approach, runway 16 left, speed by your route at Gong Arima, descend reach, level 240, by Mama.
2: Runway 16 left, cleared by a route at Golf Arrival, descent flight level 240 by Mama, Orange Liner 624.
0: Orange Liner 508, declared direct of Venus, descent maintain flight level 160.
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2: Vi sänder 6000, Dynasty 108.
3: Tokyo approach, good evening, Skywalker 804, passing flight level 288, descent bridge flight level 240 by Mama. We have information, Julia.
0: Good evening, Skywalker 804, Tokyo approach, number 16 left, clear by Yarudas, Golf Arriva, descent bridge flight level 240 by Mama.
3: Runway 16 left by Rudas, Golf Star, and descent bridge flight level 240 by Mama, Skywalker 804.
0: Orange Liner 508, descend maintain 10,000, cancel all restriction over Koppen.
4: Send 10,000, cancel all restriction over Koppen, Orange Liner 508.
0: Dynasty 108, contact Tokyo Radar, 120.2.
2: Tokyo Radar 120.2, Dynasty 108, good day.
0: Good day.
5: Tokyo Approach SM 408, leaving flight level 202, descending flight level 150, information Juliet.
0: Descending 408 Tokyo approach, expect 9 is Yankee, runway 16 left approach, cleared by Yes 12 Golf Arriva, descent bridge, flightable 1520 by Goody.
5: Expect 9 is Yankee, 16 left approach, cleared by Yes 12 Golf Arriva. Descending 408 and cross grip, flightable 150.
0: Orange Liner 508,
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0: Tower Angel 4, declare the direct to Venus. Descend maintain flight level 160.
1: Direct to Venus, descend maintain flight level 160, Tower Angel 4.
0: Orange Liner 624, descend maintain flight level 160.
2: Descend to flight level 160, Orange Liner 624.
0: Philippine 432 to approach, runway 16 left, cleared by Yamura, Golf Arriva, descent reach, level 240.

0: Bye, Mama.
1: Seven two four zero by Mama expect ILS 16 left to touch golf arrival to the team 40.
0: Chasing full rate, declare the direct of Casio, better maintain 7000.
2: Direct of Casio 7000, Jasmine, hold the rate.
0: Philippine 432, just verify, expect ILS to Yankee, runway 16 left approach, Yankee approach.
1: Expect ILS 16 left, Yankee approach, Philippine 432.

0: Tokyo approach, Korean Air 713 descending flight level 150, passing flight level 160. Information, Juliet.
1: Korean Air 713 Tokyo approach, runway 16 left, cleared by Yes 12 Golf Arena, maintain cargo 150.
0: Expect IRS expect IRS Yankee runway 16 left, via South Golf arrival. Descend flight level 150 Korean Air 713.
1: Philippine 432, recreate direct Venus, descend maintain cargo 160.
2: Recreate direct Venus, descend 160 Philippine 43.

0: expectation for three-digit traffic increase rate of distance on surpassing 900,000.
1: Increase rate of distance passing until passing 900,000, just
0: 3408. Orange Data 508, fly heading 340, vector to final protocol, maintain 10,000.
2: Heading 340, maintain 10,000, Orange Data 508.

0: J-string 408, contact Tokyo radar, 120, decimal 2.
1: 120, J-string 408.
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1: Korean Air 713, fly heading 150, sector 2, final approach course, maintain 11,000.
0: Fly heading 150, vector 2, final approach course, maintain 11,000, Korean Air 713.
2: Tokyo approach EVA 1967, leaving 50256, descending 50240, information Julia.
1: EVA 1967, Tokyo approach, runway 16 left, cleared by en route at Golos Arriva, descend and maintain, travel 160.
2: Runway 16 left, clear route at Golos Arriva, arrival, descend and maintain 50160, EVA 1967.
1: Korean China 624, traffic 11 o'clock, 5 miles eastbound, 900,000, Boeing 787.
0: Looking out, Korean China 624.
1: Korean Air 713, turn right heading 180.
0: Turn right heading 180, Korean Air 713.
1: Korean China 624, fly heading 350, vector to final approach course, maintain 10,000.
0: Heading 350, maintain 10,000, Korean China 624.
1: EVA 196, declare direct to Venus.
2: Clear direct Venus, EVA 196.
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0: Hello guys, you're 4-1 heading to 36. Do not make that final approach course. Maintain 10,000.
1: Ready 360, maintain 10,000. Starwalk 804.
0: Descending 426, Tokyo approach, runway 16 left, cleared by Yarudas, Golf Arriva, descend reach, variable 240 by Mama.
2: Descend
0: reach, variable 240 by Mama, and landing runway 16 left, clear by Yarudas, Golf Arriva, descend 426. Starwalk 904, contact Tokyo radar, 12.

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0: Say.
2: Tokyo approach head 32, maintain flight level 160, heading 210.
0: Air 32 Tokyo, approach with up. Air 32, how many miles do you need heading the 220?
2: About 20 miles, yeah, the 32.
0: 20 miles, clear. 1번 카고 226, 비스를 메인팅 라고 150. 필리핀 432, fly heading 010, vector 2, find your course.
3: Fly heading 010, vector 6 and approach course, Philippine 432.
0: Philippine 432, and contact Tokyo radar, 120, the small 2.
3: Tokyo radar 120, decimal 2, Philippine 432.
0: Air 232, descend and maintain 13,000.
2: Descend 13,000, Air 232.
0: J-Spring 426, be clear the direct of Venus. Descend and maintain, flight level 160.
4: Yes, Venus, descend 160, descend

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0: All stations Tokyo approach, right at carriage 29963, carriage 29963.
2: Tokyo approach, airspace 506, descend to flight level 240 by Mamas, approaching, reaching flight level 240, we have to leave.
0: Airspace 506, Tokyo approach, expect Dennis Yankee, runway 16 left approach, start a new carriage 29963, information Kilo.
2: Expect ILS Yankee, 16 left approach, 2963 Kilo, airspace 506.
3: Hello, 32, clear with us. Approach Aero 32, clear with us.
0: Aero 32, rather, descend contact Tokyo departure, 124, decimal 2.
3: 1242, Aero 32, good day.
0: Clear. Airbus 506.
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0: Nippon Cargo 226, descend and maintain 11,000, city speed 2250 knots.
4: 11,000,
0: Nippon Cargo 226 and now fly heading 030, fly heading 030. APH106, degree and drift of Venus, descend and maintain cargo 150.
2: Better Venus, descend flight level 150, APH 506.
0: All stations Tokyo approach, parallel INS approaches, runway 16 left and right in progress. Nippon Cargo 226, contact Tokyo radar, 120, decimal 2.
4: 1202, Nippon Cargo 226.

0: 636 Tokyo approach. Next big time is Yankee, runway 16 left approach. Narita New Gate H 29963. Information 0. 636 cleared by a route as Golf Arriva, listener maintain interval 150.
1: 650, Golf Arriva,
0: 6606. Eva 1906, contact Tokyo Radar, 120, decimal 2.
2: Radar 120, decimal 2, Eva 1906.
0: J-Spring 426, declared drift to Copen. Descend maintain 10,000. Cancel all restriction over Copen.
3: Hello, drift to Copen. Descend maintain 10,000. Cancel all restriction over Copen. J-Spring 426.
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1: Orange Line 632, Tokyo Approach, Runway 16 left, cleared via route as Golf Arrival. Descend and maintain flyable 150.
0: Runway 16 left, clear via route as Golf Arrival, descend 150, off Lima 632.

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2: Good evening, Tucson. Popular person, the name 611 descending 10240.
0: Central near 651, Tokyo approach. Information Kilo, QNH 29-63. Expect IRS Yankee, runway 16 left approach.
2: 80 kilo, QNH 29-63, follow route of golf arrival and IRS Yankee approach runway 16 left, send the name 651.
0: Shenzhen Check 51, affirm cleared by a route of golf arrival. Descend and maintain, fly level 150.
2: Descend and maintain flight level 150, follow route of golf arrival, send the name 651.

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2: Tokyo Approach 19-9, 114 Leaving Huali, 206-6-10, Huali, 150, Eskido Heading, 200.
0: Orange Line 114, Tokyo Approach, Runway 16 Left, Report Clear Weather.
2: Roger, Runway 16 Left, Report Clear Weather, Orange Line 114.

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0: Orange Liner 632, descend by your start to 10,000.
1: Start with start 10,000, outbound 632.
0: Orange Liner 114, descend on the wing 10, 11,000.
1: Descend 11,000, Orange Liner 114.
2: Tokyo approach, good 874, descending side number 240 by Mama.
0: Good 874, Tokyo approach, information Kilo, QNH 2963. Expect ILS Yankee, runway 16 right approach.
2: Copy 2963, copy 16 right, ILS Yankee, good 874.
0: Express wing 606, reduce speed of 230 knots.
1: 230, not express wing 606.
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2: Descend by star 10,000, Shenzhen is 651.
0: Scooter 874, cleared by your Lutas November arrival, maintain flight level 240.
2: Maintain flight level 240, and cleared by the Lutas November arrival, 874.
0: Scooter 874, revised, cleared by your Lutas Golf arrival.
2: Rutas Golf arrival, 874.

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2: Reduce and maintain speed 250, Shenzhen AS 651.
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0: Shenzhen 651, maintain 10,000, traffic 11 o'clock 10 miles, southeastbound 9,000, Airbus 320.
1: Roger, looking for the traffic and maintain 10,000, Shenzhen is 651.
0: Scooter 874, descend and maintain 11,000.
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0: 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Ethiopian 672, reduce speed 230 knots.
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0: Turkey approved, EFP 530, leaving flight rule 284, descending 240, with zero.
1: EFP 530, Turkey approved, runway 16 left, cleared via route as golf arrival.
0: EFP 530, runway 16 left, cleared via route as golf arrival.
1: Good night, 74, Lisa no maintain 10,000.
2: Lisa maintain 10,000, good 874.
1: Good night, 74, contact Tokyo radar 120.2.
2: 120.2, good 874.

0: Tokyo Bush Nippon 8401, leaving Kubo 4, descending 150 by left for information kilo.
1: All Nippon 8401, Tokyo approach. Runway 16 left, cleared by a spoke golf arrival.
0: Runway 16 left, cleared by a spoke golf arrival. All Nippon 8401.
1: All Nippon 8401, re-clear direct Casio, Isano maintain 6000.
0: This time request direct of spoke due to weather.
1: Only point 401, Roger, re-clear direct of spoke, descend and maintain 6000, cancel altitude restriction.
0: Thank you, direct of spoke, descend maintain 6000, cancel altitude restriction, only point 8401.

0: 20.401, the speed restriction is also cancelled and report clear weather.
1: Cancel speed restriction and report clear weather on 20.401.

0: Okay, approach 40 minutes, Mach 700, leaving Bravo 300, descending Bravo 240, waiting for Mission Lima.
1: Mach 700, Tokyo approach, runway 16 left, cleared via Lutas Golf Arrival, maintain flight level 240.
0: Maintain Bravo 240, runway 16 left, via Lutas Golf Arrival, Mach 700.
1: Airpitch 530, descend via Star 210,000, cancel speed restrictions.
2: Airpitch 530, descend via Star 210,000, cancel speed restrictions.

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0: Tokyo approach, orange antenna 512, leaving 2802, 2405, Mama, we have Lima.
1: Orange Liner 512, Tokyo approach, runway 16 left, cleared by Arutas, golf arrival.
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1: Orange Liner 512, after passing Mama, descend on maintain for airborne 150.
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0: And then we're in the line of 512, disregard last instruction. Maintain 5-1-5-0.
1: 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Maintain 5-1-5-0, engine 5-1.

0: Tokyo proceed to 247, flight level 170, request direct soft.
1: QA 247 Tokyo approach, expect IRS Yankee runway 16, left approach, be clear, direct swamp.
0: Expect IRS Yankee runway 16, left, direct swamp, QA 247.
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1: QA 247, clear by swamp, golf arrival. Descend maintain flight level 150.
0: Clear this stop, golf arrival, descend maintain flight level 150, QA 247.
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1: QA 247, descend maintain 13,000.
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0: 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How about direct Venus?
1: Range Rhino 512, copy. Re-cleared, direct Venus.
0: Thank you, direct Venus, Range Rhino 512.
1: PA 247, descend maintain 1-1000.
2: Descend maintain 1-1000, 3-2-7.

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0: KP25
1: continue present heading vector 2 final approach course. Maintain flight level 150.
0: Continue present heading maintain flight level 150.
1: KP247 fly heading 160 vector 2 final approach course. You can maintain 9,000.
2: Request maintain heading 140 to Charlie Bravo, QA247.
1: QA247, Roger, how about to follow the star route?
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0: Delta showing from 8515 6.5 5.5 5.5 5.5 5.5 5.5 5.5 5.5 5.5 5.5 5.5 5.5 5.5 5.5 5.5 5.5 5.5 5.5 5.5 5.5 5.5 5.5 5.5 5.5 5.5 5.5 5.5 5.5 5.5 5.5 5.5 5.5 5.5 5.5 5.5 5.5 5.5 5.5 5.5 5.5 5.5 5.5 5.5 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

0: Left heading 340, descend 6000, mark at 700.
1: Tokyo approach APH 582, right turn 150, heading 190.
0: Heading 340, descend 6000, Hong Shuttle 650.
2: Connecticut 700, and left heading is 330.
0: Left right heading 330, mark at 700.
2: T-way 247, fly heading 180, vector 2, final approach course, please maintain 6000.
3: Flighting 180, descend 6000, 3247.
2: APC 582, descend 13000.
1: Descend 13000 for APC 582.
2: Horizon 8502, do you accept heading 160?
0: Enable, Horizon 502.
2: Thank you, Horizon 8502, turn left heading 160.
0: Enable, Horizon 502.
2: Enable, copy it.
0: Horizon 502, maintain heading 190. Now heading 200, Horizon 502.
2: Heading
0: 200. Heading 200, Horizon 502.
2: Marcat 700, contact Tokyo radar,
0: 120.2. 120.2, mark at
2: 700. T-way 247, turn right heading 240.
3: Right heading 240, 247.
2: Horizon 8516, clear direct of Venus, instrument and fireball 150.
0: Direct Venus, descend 4150, 2516. 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
2: Thank you,
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0: Turn heading 150, Orbit 502.
2: T-way 247, turn right heading 270.
3: Right heading 270, T-247.
2: Hongkong Shuttle 850, question Hongkong Shuttle 650, contact Tokyo radar, 120.2.
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0: Runway 16, Lima, clear via route as soft arrival, Dynasty 106.
2: Approach on Nippon 8502, accept any heading.
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2: Total heading 130, Nippon 8502.
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4: Butch, Bohemia 630, good evening. Information, Kilo, descending from level 240, bye-bye.
0: Good evening, Bohemia 630, turn to approach. Expect IRS Yankee, runway 16, left approach, cleared by your route, that's Golf Arrival.
4: Copy, Booster, Golf Arrival, Alex Yankee, 16, left, Bohemia 630, and if possible, request Alex 16, right, due to limiting FTP. Appreciate it, thank you.
0: Standby, only 2850, turn right heading 280, disarmament 6000.
2: Right heading 280, descend 6000, order by 502.
1: We accept the right side heading after 310.
0: Time, of course you have a delay on your schedule.
4: Say again, please.
0: You have a delay on your schedule. Is that your reason for runway 16 right?
4: Affirm, because we are delayed by 1 hour and we wish to catch back some time. Thank you.
0: Roger, Bohemia 6030, I'm sorry to hear that, but we cannot accept for that reason. So expect IRS Yankee runway 16 left approach.
4: Copy that, 16 left, Yankee approach, Bohemia 630, thank you.
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1: Tokyo approach. Good evening, China Eastern 271. Descend to flight level 240. Raising formation Lima.
2: 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Runway 16 left, cleared by Lotus Golf arrival.
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0: Descent 2, flight level 150, direct to Venus, Victor Echo, November Uniform, Sierra, Telecent 271.
1: NSON 271, thank you. Need evacuation correct.
0: Thank you.

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2: Direct approach, 고마워, Asiana 108, heading 130, maintain 1000.
0: 고마워, Asiana 108, Tokyo approach, expect ILS Yankee, runway 16, left approach, QNH 29064.
2: ILS Yankee, runway 16, left approach, QNH 2964, Asiana 108.
0: Asiana 108, continue present heading vector to final approach course, maintain 1000.
2: Maintain heading, maintain 1000, Asiana 108 heading.
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0: Tennessee 106, fly heading 340, vector definer plus course, maintain 10,000.
1: Heading 340, maintain 10,000, Tennessee 106.
0: APC 313, this is maintain 6,000.
1: Maintain 6,000, APC 313.

0: Dynasty 160, hold traffic 10 to 11 o'clock, 3 miles, converging 9000 Airbus 380.
1: Trap inside Dynasty 106.
0: 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APC 313, contact Tokyo Radar 120, decimal 2.
1: Tokyo Radar 1202, ARP 313.
0: Ashana 108, turn right heading 150.
2: Right heading 150, Ashana 108 heading.
1: Tokyo Approach APC 508, DB Flyway 338, descending 240 by Mama, information mic.
0: APC 508, Tokyo Approach, runway 16, left, clear by Lutas Golf Arrival.
1: Runway 16, clear by Lutas Golf Arrival, APC 508.
2: Right Approach, Ashana 108, DB, request photo heading 180.
0: Ashana 108, confirm you request heading 180.
2: Heading 180, Ashana 108, heading.
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0: 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And Asciano maintain flight level 150 direct to Copen.
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0: Tennyson 271, maintain flight level 150, expect Copen 10,000.
3: Tennyson 271. 150, expect Copen 10,000, Tennyson 271.

3971, 3971, 3971, 3971, 3971, 3971, 3971, 3971, 3971, 3971, 3971, 3971, 3971, 3971, 3971, 3971, 3971, 3971, 3971, 3971, 3971, 3971, 3971, 3971, 3971, 3971, 3971, 3971, 3971, 3971, 3971, 3971, 3971, 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
1: Left heading 340, Bohemia 630.
0: APC time is already 30, clear direct to Venus, descend to reach Spiderball 150 by Venus.
2: Direct to Venus, descend to 150, Venus to APC 508.
3: Tokyo Proxy 705, heading 620, Flyway 150, speed is 280, information mining.
0: Corinia 705, Tokyo approach, expect IDS Yankee, runway 16 left approach.
3: Expect IDS Yankee, runway 16 left approach, 705.

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3: Okay, approach from the first 52 Bohemia 3-1-30.
0: Good evening, Hong Kong Tower 652, Tokyo approach, runway 16 left, clear via route of golf arrival.
3: Runway 16 left, route of golf arrival, Hong Kong Tower 652.
0: Bohemia 630, contact Tokyo radar 120.2.
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0: 650. Rohini asks question, Hong Kong Shuttle 652, revised instruction, re-clear direct to Lutas, and maintain flightable 150, this is traffic, direct to Lutas.
1: Direct to Lutas, Hong Kong Shuttle 652, and maintain 150, Shuttle 650.
0: Korean Air 705, Roger, turn right, heading 210 and distance maintain 9,000.
1: Right turn heading 210, distance maintain 9,000, Korean Air 705. Hong Kong Shuttle 652, confirm the descent altitude again.
0: Hong Kong Shuttle 652, descent maintain flightable 150.
1: Descent maintain 4150, confirm my route.
0: Negative, maintain flightable 150.
1: 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Descent maintain 4150, Shuttle 652.
0: Korean Air 705, contact Tokyo, Korean Air 705, descent maintain 8000, contact Tokyo radar 120, decimal 2.
1: Descent maintain 8000, contact Tokyo radar 120, decimal 2, Korean Air 705, okay.
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0: 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Tokyo Approach, J Springway 36, descent, request descent.
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1: Japan Air 588, contact Tokyo approach, 119.65.
2: 119.65, Japan Air 588.
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0: 香港シャトル652 Descent Maintain 13000 and cross Venus at below 5150.
1: Descent Maintain 13000 cross Venus at 150 below shuttle 652.

0: Cookie Approach, Beach 584, good evening, 15, correct count 511-150, information mic.
1: Yeah, Beach 584, Tokyo Approach, good evening, runway 16 left, clear to IMS 12, golf arrival.
0: Clear to IMS 12, golf arrival for runway 16 left, Beach 584.
1: Orange Liner 234, reclear direct to Venus. Airbeach 508, reclear direct to Jimin, descend maintain 6000.
2: Reclear direct to Jimin, descend maintain 6000, Airbeach 508.
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3: Descend maintain 10000, Onco Shuttle 652.

0: for 650, any speed restriction?
1: Shuttle 650, no speed, cancel speed restriction.
0: No speed restriction, Shuttle 650.
1: Shuttle 650, traffic 11 o'clock, 15 miles, south eastbound, 9 and south on 11, 330.
0: Copy, traffic looking at Shuttle 650.
2: Roger, PT364, leaving flight level 292, descent flight level 2405, 1-1-2. Information mic.
1: Yeah, PT364, Tokyo approach from 16 left, cleared by Lutas Golf Arrival.
2: I'm 16 left, cleared by Lutas Golf Arrival, PT364.
1: PH584, flying 200, vector 2, final approach 4, descent maintain 7000.
2: Heading 200, descent 7000, and PH584.
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0: 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Tonka Shuttle 652, clear traffic, free clear direct to Casio, maintain 10,000.
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1: 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Tokyo Radar 1202 Tokyo Radar 1202 Tokyo Radar 1202 Tokyo Radar 1202 Tokyo Radar 1202 Tokyo Radar 1202 Tokyo Radar 1202 Tok

0: Tokyo Control Cafe 500, descending flight 240 by Mama.
1: Cafe 500 Tokyo Approach, runway 16 left, cleared by Lutas Golf Arrival. Expect Air Yankee runway 16 left approach.
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2: Tokyo Approach, Orange Liner 636, confirm wind, descending flight 150.
1: 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Descending flight
2: 150, Orange Liner 636.
1: Airpeed 364, disarming chair 10,000.
3: Disarming chair 10,000, Airpeed 364.
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0: Direct Lutas and the federal 200, Cafe 500.
1: Orange Liner 234, contact Tokyo Radar 120.2.
4: Tokyo Radar 120.2, Orange Liner 234, please.
1: Please.

0: Yeah, beat 364, flying 010, vector 2, final approach 4, maintain 10 southbound.
1: Right heading 010, maintain 10 southbound, yeah, beat 364.

0: Orange Liner 616, three clear direct of Copen. This is maintain 13,000, cancel Copen all restrictions.
1: Three clear direct of Copen, this is maintain 13,000, cancel Copen all restrictions. Orange Liner 616.
2: Good evening, Tokyo approach to Orange Liner 514, leaving 2764, flight level 24 to the Baibaba, with information Mike.
0: Orange Liner 514, Tokyo approach, good evening, runway 16 left, clear sign, route as golf driver.
2: Runway 16 left,
0: route as
2: golf driver,
0: Orange Liner 514. Orange Liner 514, re-clear direct to Venus, this is maintain flight level 150.
2: Thank you, direct to Venus, flight level 150, Orange Liner 514.
3: Tokyo approach, Japan A6 minus 6, leading 306, descending 240 by Mama, the information November.
0: Japan A6 minus 6, Tokyo approach, runway 16 left, clear sign, route as golf driver.
3: Runway 16 left approach, route as golf driver, Japan A6 minus 6.
0: Airbeat 364, descend maintain 6000.
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0: approach right turn up one way, 65 degrees,
1: 65 degrees, before drop, okay, approach. French China 45 quick approach, runway 16 right, expect direct Yankee runway 16 right approach, experience by route as golf arrival.
0: Runway 16 right, experience by route as golf arrival, French China 45.
1: French China 526 quick approach.

0: the approach, QTS 109 air passing, flight 90 for flight level 240 by Mama. Information, November, requesting 16 right.
1: UPS 109 at approach, runway 16 right. Expect LC Yankee runway 16 right approach. Clearance via Lucas, Golf Arrival.
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0: All stations approach, runway change. Expect ILS runway 34 left approach, runway change. Runway 34 left, service wind 040 at 11.
1: Approach Regina 526, confirm our landing runway.
0: Runway 34 left.

0: Yes, yes, 109, landing runway change, runway 34 left. Expect direct runway 34 left approach. Now turn right heading 160 vector 2G now.
1: Right.
0: Approach runway 526, confirm runway 34 left. Runway 526, affirm, expect ILS runway 34 left approach. Surface wind 040 at 10.
1: Runway 526,
0: heading 100 at 6000. Runway 526, turn right, heading 180.
1: Heading 180, runway 526.

0: Yes, yes, 109R, turn right, heading 270. Descend runway 13,000.
1: Right,
0: 70,
1: descend
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UPS on the way now, this time flying heading 290 for losing altitude. Descend runway 10 4000.

0: UPS on the line, I resume on navigation direct Gina. Maintain 4 tabs until Gina. Clear for LS now with 3-4 left approach.
1: UPS 109er, direct Gina. Cleared ILS runway 3-4 left approach.

0: 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Now maintain by the 330. Descent 3240 by normal. Information Romeo.
1: AP 366 Tokyo approach, runway 34 left. Expect ILS runway 34 left approach. Cleared by Rutas Tango arrival.
0: Runway 34 left, Rutas Tango arrival. AP 366.
1: Orange China 526, contact 成り方は 112.
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0: Affirm Mamas below at Avilow Caravel 240, thank you.
1: Okay, cross Mamas at Avilow Ready 240, AP366.
0: Thank you.

0: Okay, I've got you on the phone once again. That evening ride of the 177 descending 150, now heading for 210 due to weather.
1: For Nippon 12 Delta Tokyo approach, expect IRS runway 34 left approach. Continue present heading vector to Jina. Report accept further right turn.
0: That's report accept further right turn. Expect IRS runway 34 left and we have Romeo on the phone once again.

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0: Right, heading 270, Order 1-2-Delta.
1: Airpeak 366, this time descent reach 10,000 by Venus.
2: Descent to 10,000 by Venus, Airpeak 366.
1: All stations pilot report wind shear runway 34 left or minus 10 knots below 500 feet by Airbus 320. All stations approach Narita QNH 2966, QNH 2966.

0: AIRB-366 contact Tokyo radar 120 decimal 2
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0: Orenshiner 120 Tokyo approach Rata expect ILS runway 34 left approach Fly heading 170 vector to Gina maintain flight 150
1: 170, maintain flight 150, Orenshiner 120.
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0: tower right, heading 190.
1: White 190.
0: All stations, pilot report, wind shear runway 34 left, minus 10 knots below 500 feet by Airbus 320, about 10 minutes ago.
1: Nippon 12 Delta, accept right down.
0: Nippon 12 Delta, Roger, keep heading 240, now reduce speed to 210 knots.
1: Continue heading 240, reduce to 210, on 1 to Delta.

0: 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All Nippon 12 Delta compact Tokyo radar 120.2.
1: 1202 on Nippon 12 Delta.
0: All China 23A descend runway 8.3.
2: Police China 120, request
0: right now. Police China 120, keep heading 190 due to traffic flow.
2: Police
0: China 120, was a fly heading 170.
2: 170,
0: All stations approach, Narita QNH2966, QNH2966.
2: Approach
0: Orange China 23,
2: Orange China
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0: 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Thanks, 11,000.
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1: Orange China 120, turn right heading 310.
0: 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Pitch 590, request heading 280 temporary, please.
1: Airpeach 590, what's our turn left heading 280, report clear weather.
0: 280 heading, report clear weather, Airpeach 590, second.

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1: 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I'm clear of weather. Airbeach
0: 5900. Airbeach 5900, continue present heading.
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0: All stations runway 16 right surface wind 070 at 8 knots and runway 16 left surface wind 090 at 3 knots.

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0: Orange Liner 5J traffic, you are 10 o'clock, 34 miles southeastbound, leaving 10,200, climbing Airbus 320. Departed from runway 34F.
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1: Orange China 528, unable due to weather, request for present heading to boost.
0: Orange China 528, Roger, now resume normal rate of descent. Descent pilot discretion, maintain 6,000.
1: Normal rate, pilot discretion, 6,000, Orange China 528.
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2: Descent maintain 3,000, left heading 270, Orange China 120.

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1: Orange Liner 120, say again please.
0: Orange Liner 120, about 15 miles from touchdown, descender maintain 1800.
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0: Tokyo Bravo Japan Air 150 leaving 1000 200 descending 1000.
1: Let's have a break, break. Airpeace 5990, formal storm Senabu, turn left steering 190, clear for Iris Yankee, runway 16 right approach.
2: Turn left 190, clear for Iris Yankee, runway 16 right approach, Airpeace 5990.
1: Japan Air 150, descend to maintain 8000.
0: Descend to maintain 8000, Japan Air 150.
1: Japan Air 150, how many miles do you need this heading?
0: Another 15 miles, Japan Air 150.
1: Japan Air 150, is feasible increase rate of descent?
0: Increase rate of descent, Japan Air 150.

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1: Thank you Danon Overdin Japan Air 150.
0: Orange Liner 58 Continue Present Heading Radar Start Final Approach Course Descender Maintain 4000.
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2: Go ahead.
0: Orange Liner 336, due to our stricter time regulation, please take runway 16 right. Expect us Yankee runway 16 right approach. Orange Liner 528, descend runway 3000.
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0: Japan Air 150, Harvard, right turn, helix 235.
1: Access to 210, Japan Air 150.
0: Japan Air 150, turn, right heading 210.
1: Right heading 210, Japan Air 150.
0: Orange Liner 528, Harvard, 180 miles from touchdown, descend or maintain 1800.
3: Descend 1800,

0: Japan Air 150 turn left heading 200 Juju traffic.
1: Left heading 200 Japan Air 150.
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2: 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Channel 9988, leaving 12000, descending 11000.
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0: Oppo 9988 and Zuzu traffic flow, can you accept heading 230, another 10 miles?
2: Stand by.
0: Yeah.オレンジライナー336 and due to our regulation, expect approach clearance from the Zemin.
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0: Oregon 99 Delta due traffic flow, expect left turn about 4 miles.
1: Oregon 99, thank you.
2: Orange Island 336, request right heading 360.
0: Orange Island 336, heading 360 approved.
2: OK, 360 Orange Island 336. Roger 36, G2 weather, request radar vector to Tenang, short pattern please.
0: Stand by, all Nikon 988, turn left heading 170.
1: Turn left heading 170, all Nikon 988.

0: All Nippon Niner 8, it is a descender maintain 5000, contact approach 119 decimal 4.
1: This is 5000, approach 194, Nippon Niner 88.
0: Orange Liner 336, turn left enemy 340.
2: Because heading 350, do better, Orange Liner 336.
0: Approve as requested.
2: Thank you.

0: Roger, 3-3-6, Liga Sering, 300.
1: Ranger 9, 3-3-6, Roger, turn left to 280.
0: Liga Sering, 300, please, Ranger 9, 3-3-6.
1: Approved, that's request. Thank
0: you.

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1: Accept Orange Liner 366.
0: Thank you, Orange Liner 366, turn left heading 210.
1: 210, Orange Liner 366.

0: Tokyo approach, Giant 7143, flight level 230, descend to reach Lesbo by flight level 150.
1: Giant 7143, Tokyo approach. Information Bravo, Finnage 2765. Expect that is Zulu, runway 34, right approach.
0: Okay, expect 34, ILS Zulu 34 right. We have Bravo 2965. Should we expect a flip-up Echo arrival?
1: Janus 7143, descend clear the VS, Spock Echo arrival, maintain flatable 150.
0: Descend via the Spock Echo arrival, maintain flight level 150.
1: Air PC 60, recurio directo, Temi, descend maintain 6000.
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0: Tokyo Control, High Level Mouse, FedEx 5324, Level 29 is 0, stop Mama 240.
1: FedEx 5324, Tokyo Control, High Level Mouse, expect that it's 0, runway 34, right approach. Clear to be a route on Tango Arrival.
0: We can't Tango Arrival for Isle of 0024, right, FedEx 5324.
1: FedEx 5324, descent to reach Bravo 240 by Mama, Narita QNH 2765.
0: Then Mama's flight 240 and I'll send it over to 69 and 65 and 64.
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0: FD-006 Tokyo Approach, Information Bravo, Unit 2965, Report Passing Altitude.
2: Passing Bravo 303, Inspector Bravo, Unit
0: 2965, FD-006, Roger, clear the via Lutas, Tango Arrival, expect that it's Zulu, Runway 34 Right Approach. Bravo 240 by Mama.
2: Lutas Tango arrival, Alex Zulu, runway 34 right approach, is the captain, runway 34 left approach,
0: FD-006, confirm, do you request runway 34 left for performance?
2: Negative,
0: FD-006, unless for safety or performance reason, your runway 34 right. Confirm, can you take runway 34 right?Thank you, Cassie 006, runway 34 right. Clear to be a Lutas Tango arrival.
2: 34 right, just Lutas Tango
3: arrival. Right side, 324, vacating 290-240.
0: FedEx 5324, Roger. Now fly heading 040, vector to Timmy's. Descent and flight level 150.
3: Heading 040, and the same way, standing at flight level 150, FedEx 5324.
0: FD-006, fly heading 060, vector to Timmy's, descent and maintain flight level 150.
2: Heading 060, vector to Timmy's, descent level 150,

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1: Star 1835, AFE-620, good morning, sir.
0: Good morning. AFE-006 on, it's getting a 040.
2: Just getting 040,

0: FedEx 5-3 24 maintain 5000 onto Timmy. Clear the place, Zulu, runway 34 right approach.
1: Okay, 5000, so Timmy's and clear the ILS 34 right approach, FedEx 5-3-24.

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1: Yeah, 7143, Russian contact on Alita Sapa, 118.35.
0: 11835, sir.
1: Today. Just 006, descend on maintain 5000.
2: Descend on maintain 5000, and 006.

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1: Only 5404, Tokyo Pro, downway 34 right, cleared by Ruta, Tango Arriba.
0: Downway 34 right, cleared by Ruta, Tango Arriba, only 5404.

0: SSA006, resume on navigation, direct to Temis. Maintain 5,000 till Temis. Clear for Suzuru, runway C4 right approach.
1: Suzuru, 5,000, now direct to Temis. Maintain 5,000 till Temis. Cleared on Suzuru, runway 34 right approach. Cathay 006.
0: All Nippon 8404, re clear direct to Routers. Descend runway 10, level 160.
2: Direct to Routers, descend maintain flight level 160 on the flight 404.

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0: 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FA the second last still.
1: FA 006, maintain 5,000 till 10 minutes. Clear Harris Zulu runway 34 right approach.
0: Maintain 5,000 to 7, cleared Adam Zulu runway 34 right approach. FA 006.

0: Roger, approach Stefania 724 reading level 312. Descend 240 with Charlie.
1: Japan 724, Tokyo approach runway 348, cleared by Rutas Tango arrival. Descend runway 10 for level 150.
0: Runway 348, cleared Rutas Tango arrival. Descend level 150, Japan 724.

0: Tango Charlie 54, descending to 40 by Mamas. Come to the
1: 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Report altitude passing.
0: Passing T32 right now, Tango Charlie 54.
1: Tango Charlie 54, thank you. Expect IRS Zulu runway 34 right approach. Cleared by Routers Tango Arrival. Japan S724, リクリアディレクトビーナー。
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0: Roger, Fox High Six, Fox Low Heavy, good morning, descend level to Fox Low by Mamas.
1: Good morning, Thai Six, Fox Low Tokyo Approach, report altitude passing.
0: Second Thai Six, Fox Low.
1: Roger, report leaving altitude.
0: Now altitude 29,500 feet.
1: Thai Six, Fox Low, Roger, expect ILS Zulu, runway 34 right approach, cleared by Rutas Tango arrival.
0: Yeah, Lutas Tango arrival ILS, runway 34 right.
1: Thai Six, Fox Low, affirm ILS Zulu, runway 34 right.
0: Zulu runway 34 light, Thai 640.
1: Hong Kong Shuttle 854, Liclear Direct Venus, descend runway 10 for level 150.
2: Direct Venus, descend runway 150, Hong Kong Shuttle 854.
1: Japan Air 724, descend runway 10, 6000.
3: Descend to 6000, Japan Air 724.

0: Thai 640, clear direct of Venus, descend runway 10, flyball 150.
1: Selecting Yuria, descend flight level 150, Thai 640. Aircraft grab, selecting Venus.
0: Direct of Venus, Victor Echo November Uniform Sierra.
1: Selecting Venus, Victor Echo November Uniform Sierra, flight level 150, Thai 640.
0: Japan Air 724, re-clear direct Temis, descend runway 10, 5000.
2: Re-clear direct Temis, descend 5000, Japan Air 724.

0: Porque aprovecho el señor Amante y Living, escriban el intento de otro visitar ahí.
1: Polisai 912 Tokyo Approach, runway 34 right, cleared by Rutas Tango Arrival, descend runway 10 level 150.
0: 34 right, Rutas Tango Arrival, descend 150, Polisai
1: 912. Japan 724, maintain 5000 until Temis, clear Fares Zuru, runway 34 right approach.
2: Maintain 5000 until Temis, clear Fares Zuru, runway 34 right approach, Japan 724.
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0: Tokyo FedEx 5319 Heavy, passing 17 to reach 15,515 by Old Dev, information charge.
1: FedEx 5319 Tokyo Approach, runway 34 right, cleared via Spock Tango Arrival.
0: 34 right, Spock Tango Arrival, FedEx 5319.
1: Thai 640, re-clear direct peak.
4: Directing peak, Thai 640.

0: FedEx 5319, descend via star to 9000.
1: FedEx 5319, descend via star to 9000. Hong Kong 7854, clear direct to Tennis, descend 5000.
0: Direct Tennis, descend 5000, please Hong Kong shuttle 854.
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1: Tai 640, we clear direct to Tennis, descend on maintain 6000.
2: Selecting Miss Descent, maintain 6000, Tai 640.

0: Okay, Pocatello, Ohio, Zionist, sign 550-205-150 and that's 4.
1: Zionist, 550, Tokyo approach. For your landing performance, expect ILS runway 34 left approach. Clear via Spock, Tango, arrival.
0: Second 34 landing at Spock, Tango, arrival.
1: Tai 640, descend on maintain 5 turn 3. Maintain 5 turn 3 till tennis. Clear for Suzul, runway 34 right approach.
2: Descend maintain 5,000 to tennis in here. I went through approach runway 34 right, Tai 640.
1: Original 12, declare direct peaks. Descend on maintain 6 turn 3.
3: Direct peaks, descend on 6 turn 3, original 12.
0: Tokyo approach, Cathay 524, descending flight level 240, information Charlie.
1: Cathay 524, Tokyo approach, report altitude.
0: Passing flight level 272, Cathay 524.
1: Cathay 524, Roger, expect ILS Zulu runway 34 right approach, cleared by route as Tango arrival. Descend on maintenance level 150.
0: Descend flight level 150, route as Tango arrival for the ILS Zulu. 34 right, Cathay. 524.

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0: FedEx 531 Niner, turn right, heading 250. Descender, maintain 5,000.
1: Right 250 down to 5,000, FedEx 531 Niner.
2: Tokyo Bridge for 96905, good morning. Setting level 240 to reach by Mama.
0: Morning, Blue 96905, Tokyo Approach. Report altitude.
2: Altitude, level 306 now.
0: Blue 96905, as I expect, it is Zulu runway 34 right approach. Steered by Ruta Stang arrival.
2: Roger, I'll let Zulu approach our 84 right and request like arrival, but I
0: Hong Kong Satellite 54, reduce speed 170 knots, maintain until 7 DME. Contact Narita Tower, 118.35.
3: 170 knots to 7, contact Tower 118.35, Hong Kong Satellite 54.
0: Cathay 524, descend and maintain 8,000.
4: 8,000, Cathay 524.
0: FedEx 531 Niner, turn right, heading 280.
1: 280, FedEx 531 Niner.
0: Blue 96905, declare direct to Venus. Descend and maintain flight level 150.
2: Declare direct to Venus and descend level 150, Blue 96905.
0: All stations approach, information Delta is current, QNH 29966, and parallel IRS approaches, runway 34 left and right are in progress.
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0: Orange China 12, did you speak to 2009?
1: Did you speak to 2009, Orange China 12?
0: FedEx 5319, resume on navigation, direct to Temis. Maintain 5000 till Temis. Clear for Zulu, runway 34 right approach.
1: Copy, on navigation, direct to Temis. Maintain 5000 temps to Temis. Cleared ILS 34 right approach, FedEx 5319 heading.
0: Call 2550, descend and maintain 6000.
2: Better maintain 6000, call 550.
3: Approach Nikon 89X, leading 5284, descend 5240, information to the ground.
0: All Nikon 8998, Tokyo approach, runway 34 right, cleared by Reuters Tango arrival.
3: Runway 34 right, cleared by Reuters Tango arrival, Nikon 8998.
0: Tai 640, report speed.
4: Now speed 170, Tai 640.
0: Tai 640, maintain 170 knots until 7 DME. Contact Narita Tower, 118.35.
4: 170, 7 DME, 118.35, Tai 640.
0: Call 2550, be clear, direct to Peak.
2: Pressure position, direct to Peak.
0: Orange China 12, reduce speed to 170 knots, maintain until 7 DME.
1: 170 knots until 7 DME, Orange China 12.
0: Cassie 524, clear direct to Temis. Descend and maintain 5000. Clear for Zulu, runway 34 right approach.
2: Direct to Temis, descend to 5000 and head to the ILS 34 right approach, Cassie 524.
0: Confirm ILS Zulu, runway 34 right, Cassie 524.
2: ILS Zulu 34 right, Cathay 524.
0: FedEx 5319, let me confirm ILS Zulu runway 34 right approach and reduce speed to 180 knots.
1: Copy, confirm ILS Zulu 34 right approach, slow into 180 knots, FedEx 5319.
0: All Nippon 899A, clear direct to Venus, descend and maintain flight 150.
3: Direct to Venus, descend flight 150, Nippon 899A.

0: Fly heading 280, vector to Gina, descend to maintain 4000.
1: Two is here on the heading down to 4000.

Runway 34 right, clear the Arita Tango arrival, expect Alex Zulu, runway 34 right, approach runway 34 right, approach runway 34 right, approach runway 34 right, approach runway 34 right, approach runway 34 right, approach runway 34 right, approach runway 34 right, approach runway 34 right, approach runway 34 right, approach runway 34 right, approach runway 34 right, approach runway 34 right, approach runway 34 right, approach runway 34 right, approach runway 34 right, approach runway 34 right, approach runway 34 right, approach runway 34 right, approach runway 34 right, approach runway 34 right, approach runway 34 right, approach runway 34 right, approach runway 34 right, approach runway 34 right, approach runway 34 right, approach runway 34 right, approach runway 34 right, approach runway 34 right, approach runway 34 right, approach runway 34 right, approach runway 34 right, approach runway 34 right, approach runway 34 right, approach runway 34 right, approach runway 34 right, approach runway 34 right, approach runway 34 right, approach runway 34

0: SA5240,
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1: 220 or less, Cathay 524.
0: Eric 5319, maintain 170 knots until ATME.
2: Maintain 170 knots until ATME, Eric 5319, Eric.
0: 28550, Richmond Pearson, Director Gina, maintain 4003 Gina, verify the sound is 24 and
3: Fire Navigation Direct Gina to maintain 4,000 34 left approach, caution 550.
0: Eric 5319, contact tower, downline response 35.
2: 118.35, Eric 5319.
0: Brunei 675, descender maintain 5,000.
4: I maintain 5,000, Brunei 675.
0: Only point 98, descender maintain 11,000.
5: Descent 11,000, only point 98.

0: KSA524, this is 321 at Tokyo Moscow.
1: 180 release, KSA524.
0: Only 4898, descend and maintain 5000.
2: Descend 5000, respond 8898.
0: Brunei 675, clear of drift to Temis, clear of forest 0, runway 34 right approach.
3: FedEx Temis, then clear for the island blue, for Charlie 34 right, to Brunei 699.
0: Orbit 5-8 or due to traffic, keep good rate of descent until reading 1-1-1.
2: Increase rate of descent until reading 1-1-1, respond 899.
0: Brunei 2-8, descender maintain flight level 160.
1: Descender maintain flight level 160 on Solana 28.
4: Tokyo approach, Solana 736, reach flight level 348, descend flight level 340, Saitama, Yuhaku, Delta.
0: Japania 726 Tokyo approach, good morning. There will be a Ruta San Farago, it's the start to zero, runway 349 approach.
4: There will be a Ruta San Farago, expect to arrive 0-34-8 approach, good morning, Japania 726.
0: Taxi 534, reduce speed to 170 knots, maintain 170 knots until 8 GME.
1: 170 to 8, Cathay 524.
0: Japan Air 726, clear of Direct Venus, maintain flight level 340.
4: Direct Venus, maintain flight level 340, Japan Air 726.
0: Cathay 534, contact tower, 18835.
1: 11835, Cathay 524.

0: 25.78, traffic view are 2 of 3 4 miles westbound. Leaving flight 15021, turn above you, going 787, going to Haneda.
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0: Japan Air 726, cancel Venus all restrictions.
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0: Only point Edwin. Now resume normal level of descent. This is clear direct of tennis.
1: Normal descent, direct of tennis, only for 899.
0: Orange line and red cancel Venus, all restrictions except radar picture and Venus, we do traffic.
2: Cancel all restrictions at Venus on Corona 28.
0: Connie 550, contact tower, 1-1 decimal 2.
3: 1-1 decimal 2, Connie 550, point.
0: Morning. Only point 98, maintain 5000 till the semi, clear for ICZURU, number 34 right approach.
1: Maintain 5000 till the semi, clear ICZURU 34 right approach, 24899.

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0: Done.

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1: Tower 1185, Brunei 6953.
2: If you're first, you see in 20, heavy traffic, 20204, second, 20150.
0: You face Mandalay, talk approach, runway 34 right. It's the car, Suzuru, runway 34 right approach.
2: Iowa Zulu, runway 34 right, you see in 20.
0: UPS 10, now flying heading 250, vector semis, maintain flight level 150.
2: Say again for UPS 10.
0: UPS 10, flying heading 250, radar vector semis, maintain flight level 150.
2: Heading 250, flight level 150.
0: Orange China 28, clear direct semis, descend at pilot situation, maintain 5000.
3: Tower 10, descend fire description 5000 Arizona 28.
0: Japan Air 726, clear direct semi.
4: Clear direct semi, Japan Air 726.

0: Orange Line, Latitude 8, clear the far east zero, runway 34 right approach.
1: Clear for one, let's do the number 34 right approach, Orange Line, Latitude 8.
0: Onyx 1898, report speed.
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0: So for Bhutan morning, NAM 3187, Turbo 2405, bye bye.
1: NAM 3187 talk approach, good morning, NAM 3485, star is good, NAM 3485 approach.
0: NAM 3485, NAM 3185.
2: Talk approach, 3352, leaving 2803, descending 240, information data, tickets for landing runway 34 left, due to performance.
1: 3352, talk approach, Russia, take runway 34 left, expect arrest runway 34 left approach, due to the aircraft performance.
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2: 78,000, Vietnam 2NF.
0: UPS 10, descender maintain 6000.
3: Descender maintain 6000, UPS 10.

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0: UPS-10, descender maintain 5000, clear for Suzuru, runway 34 right approach.
2: Descender maintain 5000, clear for the altitude, 34 right approach, F1 direct.
0: All stations close approach, parallel ice closes, runway 34 sunlight, are in progress.

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1: 7-6, maintain 170 or greater until 8 DME. Maintain 170 or greater, 8 DME, Japan Air 7-6.
0: UPS 10-8, maintain 210 knots or greater.
2: Maintain 210 knots or greater, UPS 10-8.
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1: 1-1-3-5, Japan Air 7-6.
0: Vietnam 318, re-clear correct semi.
3: Vietnam 318.
0: All stations to approach parallel S4C from S34 standby, are in progress. GT52 traffic to your 2 o'clock to 100 miles to west body, 7,000 to 5,000, from 740 to bank, from standard number.
3: GT52, Roger, looking.
0: UPS 10-8 traffic to your 10 o'clock, 15 miles northbound, leaving 5,600 to 4,000, from 787, from standard number.
2: UPS 10-8, looking.

0: Vietnam 31, descend runway 10, 5000, stand 5, runway 34, right after.
1: Runway 10, 5000, clear for us, Zulu, runway 34, right after, Vietnam 28.
0: VP 5-2-9, maintain 4000 until Zina, clear for us, runway 34, right after.
2: Roger, maintain 4000 until Zina and clear us. Now it's 3-4 left approach, VP 5-2.
0: VP 5-2 and the report speed.
2: VP 5-2, now 250 knots.
0: VP 5-2, reduce speed to 1900 knots.
2: Reduce 1900 knots, VP 5-2.

0: GPS 10 now reduce speed to 190 knots.
1: 190 knots, GPS 10.
0: All stations to approach parallel ice force is runway 34 sunlight, I'm in progress. GP52 reduce speed to 170 knots, that is.
2: Reduce 170 knots, that is GP52.
0: UPS 108 now maintain 180 knots or greater until 10 DME.
1: 180 knots till, or greater till 10 DME. UPS 108.
0: UPS 108 contact tower 118.35.
1: 118.35, UPS 108.

0: Vietnam 318 report speed.
1: Speed 250 knot, Vietnam 318.
0: 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ZP 52 contact tower, 1182.
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1: Singapore 3, Tokyo approach runway 34, I expect to do runway.

0: before right approach. Singapore 638, recurrier of vector, Singapore 638, fly heading 040, vector to Tyra, maintain flight level 240.
1: Maintain 240 on reaching 040, Singapore 638.
0: Nippon Cargo 2, Zero, Tokyo Approach, Runway 34 Right, Expect Taris, Zuru, Runway 34 Right Approach.
1: Nippon Cargo 2, Zero, Tokyo Approach,
0: Runway 34 Left, Nippon Cargo 2, Zero, Take Runway 34 Left, Expect Taris, Runway 34 Left Approach, Clear via Ruta, Sun Arrival.
2: Tokyo Approach, Runway 34 Right, Runway 0, Let's Go Flight Level. 330, at the moment, flight level 240, information on echo, request to runway 34 left, view performance.
0: Only 5490, runway 34 left, clear via Ruta Stango arrival, expect status runway 34 left approach.
2: Clear via Ruta Stango arrival, expect status runway 34 left, only 5490.
0: Singapore 638, Rizumo navigation direct to Tyra.
1: Tyra, Singapore 638.
0: Singapore 638, maintain 290 knots of radar.
1: Roger 290, all business Singapore
3: 638. Tokyo, Tokyo, County 218, pass the flight level 21.9, cross left mode 150.
0: County 218, Tokyo approach. Good morning, clear via Tupac, Tango arrival, expect status Zulu, runway 34 right approach.
3: Tupac, Tango arrival, cleared island, Zulu runway 34 right, expect 34 right approach, cross 2.
0: 218, fly heading 250, vector to meet, maintain flight level 150.
3: Confirm heading 250, maintain flight level, instead of maintain flight level 150.
0: ACOM.
3: Alright, 250 in the heading and continue to set the flight level 150, copy. 218.
0: Nippon Cargo 228, recurrier of direct to Venus. Singapore 63, descender maintain flight level 150.
1: Descender level 150, Singapore.
0: All stations Tokyo approach, parallel approaches runway 34 left and right, line sobre. Nippon Cargo 228, descender maintain flight level 150.
1: Descender level 150, Nippon Cargo 228.

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0: report speed.
2: Morning Tokyo, approach Minayama. 310, standing by, full call.
0: Vietnam 310, Tokyo approach, runway 348, clear via Ruta 3 arrival. It's put out to Zuru, runway 348 approach.
2: I went to the 34 arrival, first to start Tango arrival with Vietnam 3-4. And request 34 left due to performance.
0: Vietnam 310, take runway 346, put out to runway 34 approach.
2: Runway 34 left, approach Vietnam 310.

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0: Vietnam 310, Lincoln and Direct to Venus.
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0: 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Descend maintain flatable 150.
3: 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And descend flatable 150, Bohemian 606.
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0: Tokyo approach Malaysia 88, good morning. The settings are level 240.
1: Malaysia 88, Tokyo approach, good morning. Runway 34 right. Expect altitude 0, runway 34 right approach. Clear time, Ruta Tango Rebel.
0: Ruta Tango Rebel, runway 34 right, ILS Zulu, Malaysia 88.
1: Malaysia Tokyo approach.Parallel ice process from 34 left and right time progress. Finish 2966 information echo. Singapore 638, determination 4000.
2: Determination 4000, Singapore 638.
1: Malaysia 88, reclear direct to Venus. Determination flyable 150.
0: Direct to Venus, descend and maintain to level 150, Malaysia 88.
1: Singapore 638, cross 5 miles before Gina at 4000. Clear for LS from 34 left approach.
2: Clear for LS 34 left 5 miles before Gina at 4000, Singapore 638.

0: Singapore 6BH, contact Tokyo radar, 120.2.
1: 1202, Singapore 6BH.
0: Kony 218, release speed to 210, contact Tokyo radar, 120.2.
2: Speed back to 210 Tokyo, radar 120.
0: Beta 310, this is maintain 1133.
3: This is maintain 1133.

0: to them because we saw it keep on high. They were 202, I think, 290, the car, at 340, and then we can echo this request. Please go left to the platform.
1: Hokkaido 232, thank you for watching. Good morning, Russia. From S34 left, expect tires from S34 left approach. Speed up my route of Sanborego.
0: Okay, expecting the RF to left approach for the route of Sanborego. We arrive at Hokkaido 202.
1: 日本カーゴ 228, contact Tokyo Radar 120.2.
2: Tokyo Radar 120.2, 日本カーゴ 228.
1: Vectam 310, flying 030, vector to Gina, descend maintain 6000.
3: Heading 030, descend 6000, Gina, 31.
1: Oceania 606, break clear and direct to peak, descend maintain 11000.
4: Break clear direct to peak, and descend 11000, Oceania 606.
1: 日本カーゴ

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1: This is Red Venus, descend to 5-1-5-0, hit on 5-8-2-0-2.
2: Okay, approach on Nippon AA2, leaving 310, descending 240 with echo.
0: On Nippon AA2, Tokyo approach, runway 34 right, clear by your route as 3-5 arrival.
2: Runway 34 right, clear by your route as 3-5 arrival, on Nippon AA2.
0: On Nippon AA2, and disarming 10 flyable, 150.
2: Descend, sinking, right level 150, on Nippon AA2.
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0: up here, but finishing round German Casual 594 heavy passing 177 and 150 by Gurich.
1: German Casual 594, Tokyo approach, konnichiwa. Please perform runway 34, left, expect RS runway 34, left approach. Pilot via swamp to Tango arrival.
0: Swamp Tango arrival, preparing for the ILS 34 left. Thank you, German Casual 594.
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0: 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Clear by a route at Tango arrival.
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5: Descend maintain 11,000, Jama Cargo 594.

0: Nippon Cargo 202, descend maintain 6000. Oceania 606, descend maintain 6000, maintain 250 knots.
1: Descend maintain 6000, 250 knots, Oceania 606.

0: Talking 241, by level 240, by Mama.
1: Talking 241, Tokyo approach, runway 34, we're performing on runway 34 left, expect direct runway 34 left approach, cleared by a Lutas Echo arrival.
0: Expect runway 34 left and a Lutas Echo arrival, Talking 241, thank you.
1: Talking 241, this is our maintain flight level 150.
0: Descend and maintain flight level 150, Talking 241.
2: For example, the bank has 752, request landing to 030 due to weather on the rear, accept any speed.
1: The bank has 752, right after landing, 030, backside to 10 minutes, reduce speed to 250 knots.
2: Heading 030, reduce 250, the bank has 752.

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0: Counting 241, sky heading 040, vector to Gina. We shall maintain 6,000.
1: Fly heading 040, vector to Gina, and descend 6,000, Counting 241.
0: Vietnam 306, we shall maintain fly level 150.
2: Descend maintain level 150, Vietnam 306.
3: Push approach, Japan 752, clear weather.
0: Japan 752, thank you. Continue present heading vector to Timmy. Descend maintain 8,000.
3: Continue present heading descend 8,000, Japan 752.
0: VietJet 822, maintain 250.
4: Maintain 250, VietJet 822.
5: Tokyo approach, morning Japan 650, leaving 163, descent reach Zurich, flightable 150, information Foxtrot. Requesting runway 34 left due to performance.
0: Japan 650, Tokyo approach, Roger, runway 34 left. Expect iris runway 34 left approach. Keep it up by your swamp. Only.528, contact Tokyo radar, 120.2.
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0: Parking 241, turn left heading 020.
1: Turn left heading 020, parking 241.
0: Japan 752, reduce speed to 230.
3: Speed 230, Japan 752.
0: Vietnam 306, fly heading 040, vector to Gina.
2: Heading 040, vector to Gina, Vietnam 306.
0: VietJet 8022, contact Tokyo radar, 120.2.
4: 120, VietJet 8022,
6: morning, VietJet 922, descendable 240 by Maman.
0: VietJet 932, Tokyo approach, runway 34 right, expect iris 0, runway 34 right approach. Clear at my route of Tango, I'm out.
6: Expect runway 34 right, and confirm direction of the 72.
0: VietJet 932, direct to Mammoth, expect iris 0, runway 34 right approach, route of Tango, I'm out.
6: Route of Tango arrival. Runway 245
3: with Vietnam 322. Good approach, FedEx 15 with the Vietnam final 200 for 150 with Echo.
0: FedEx 15 to Echo, runway 34 right, clear by a Supox Tango arrival.
3: 34 right, Supox Tango arrival.
0: Japan Air 752, contact Tokyo radar, 120.2.
3: 120.2, Japan Air 752.
0: VietJet 932, descend maintain fly level 150.
6: Descend level 150, is that 92?
0: Nippon Cargo 049, Tokyo approach, Roger, runway 34 left. Expect iris runway 34 left approach. Cleared by a swamp, echo arrival.
3: Swamp echo arrival.
0: Japan 6750, descend maintain 11,000.
5: Japan 6750, descend maintain 11,000.
0: Counting 241, turn left heading 360, descend maintain 4,000.
1: Turn left heading 360, descend 4,000, counting 241.
0: FedEx 15, descend maintain 9,000. Vietnam 306, turn left heading 020, descend maintain 6,000.
2: Left heading 020, descend maintain 6,000, Vietnam 306.

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2: Okay, I'm processing 600 follow 240 by Mama. It's my system.
0: Expressing 600 Tokyo Approach, show me 34 right. Clear by Rutas Tango arrival.
2: We have a Rutas Tango arrival, assessing 600.
0: Expressing 600, number 34 right. Expect Iris to Zulu, number 34 right approach.
2: ILS Zulu runway 34 right approach, assessing 600 and Rutas Tango, assessing 600.

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2: What is 0.2?
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2: What is 0.2? 日本カゴ049.
0: Expressing 600, fly heading 010, vector to Temi, descend on maintain 8000.
3: They maintain 8000 and heading

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0: I was at A30, confirm this at VSR at no level of restriction.
1: I was at A30, cross Venus at 11,000, cancel speed of restriction.
0: Now that is at 11,000, I will exit.
1: Express Venus 600, descend and maintain 6,000.
2: I maintain 6,000, and traffic 600.
1: Marito A72, far heading 010, vector 2 Gemini. Descend and maintain 6,000.
2: Descend
1: maintain
2: 6,000 and second heading, Marindo 872.
1: Marindo 872,
2: car heading 010. Car heading 010, descend 6,000 and 872.

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1: はい Descent 5000 feet, intermediate 5000 feet, this is the miss. Grip 5, support probably 3-4 right, and release speed 1900 knots, Mentor 872.
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0: 5642, release speed 225,
3: speed 250, okay, 642.
0: Japan 6784, clear direct to HAB and descent reach 4000 by HAB. Clear the fire left runway 34 left approach.
4: Direct to HAB and maintain 4000 until HAB. Clear for IRS 34 left approach. Japan 6784.
0: Japan 6784, cross HAB at 4000.
4: Cross HAB at 4000, Japan 6784.
0: Headed to the A30, require direct tennis, descend on the main 10, 7000.
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1: 2965, so 6600, bye bye.
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2: Descent 110 from 93.
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2: Descent flight level 160 from 9361.
0: Marindo A72 maintain 170 not until 7 DME. Contact Narita Tower 118.35.
1: Maintain C170 on the sun, DME, contact tower 118.35, Marindo 872.
0: Target to the A30, descend and maintain 5000, maintain 5000 to the semi, clear flight through runway 34 right approach.
1: Yes, and maintain 5000, maintain 5000 active semi, and clear for IRS through the runway 34 right, target to A30.
0: 5642 Rictia direct to semis, descend and maintain 5000, maintain 5000 to the semis, clear flight through runway 34 right approach.
2: Direct semis, descend 5000, maintain until semis, then clear S runway 34 right, high 642.
0: 5642 verify clear flight through runway 34 right approach.
2: Clear S to runway 34 right approach, high 642.
0: Direct to A30 traffic to 1 o'clock, 5 miles, north, west, 1, quarter, 1, boy, 767, going to runway 34 Lima.
3: Tokyo departure, on air, 401, leaving 1000,
2: departure is 240. Adios.

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1: Heading 060, descend 110, Cessna 9361.
0: Japan 6784, contact
2: Narita Tower, 118-12. 118-12, Japan 6784.

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0: Delco Control, finish 5608, pass flight level 265, flight level 240.
1: Attack 5608, Tokyo approach, expect ILS Zulu, runway 34 right approach, cleared via Lutas Tango arrival.
0: Lutas Tango arrival for the ILS Zulu, runway 34 right, finish 5608.
1: Attack 5608, Rikia direct to Venus, descend the main stage flight level 150.
0: Direct now to Venus, we're going to maintain flight level 150, set at 560.

0: have you approach UPS 119-260, descending 240, information Foxtrot.
1: UPS 119 東京 Approach Runway 34 Line CRW Router 35 Arrival Descent 7-Inch Fighter 150.
0: Runway 34 right, the rooftop Tango Arrival, and take the altitude for UPS 119.
1: UPS 119, Roger, Descent 7-Inch Fighter 150, secure direct Venus.
0: Alright, direct Venus at flight level 150, UPS 119.

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0: You maintain 150 Hours, Bond Tango Arrival, Retrieve 34 Right, Mr. Bond Tree, Oscar Tool 5.
1: Australian 25 confirm duty performance reason. Are you requesting runway 34 Lima?
0: 34 left due to performance reasons.
1: Australian 25 Raja runway 34 Lima. Expect ILS runway 34 Lima approach. Clear the air swamp echo arrival.
0: Get swamp echo arrival for ILS 34 left. Thank you. Australian 25.
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0: UPS Bomb 19, Alexia, direct to Tennis.
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0: FedEx 5608, descend on the maintain 5000. Maintain 5000 to Tennis. Clear side is Bulu, runway 34 right approach.
2: Tennis 5608, descend maintain 5000. Tennis, clear for the ILS, Zulu, 34 right approach.

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0: 11,000 to 965, thank you, Oscar 25.

0: KPS 119 DCN 7 maintain 5 Delta, Bench maintain 5000 through semi, clear side through runway 34 right approach.
1: Since 5000 feet, maintain 5000 feet to Tennis and cleared the ILS 34 right approach, UPS 119.
0: UPS 119, verify cleared for ILS Zulu runway 34 right approach.
1: Affirmative, cleared ILS Zulu 34 right approach, UPS 119, thank you.
0: Austrian 25, descend 9, maintain 9,000.
2: Maintaining 9,000, Austrian 25.

0: Old Station of Tokyo Approach, Narita-kune, 09065, and parallel, I'll stop approaching to runway 34 left and right, are in progress.
1: Observatory 01, departing in Moscow, press 4, 5, 7, 6.

0: Airport Indonesia ATZ0, passing level 310.240.
1: Indonesia ATZ0, Tokyo approach. Expect ILS Bulu, runway 34, right approach. Cleared via route of 35 arrival.
2: ILS Bulu, runway 34, right. Route of 35 arrival, Indonesia ATZ0.
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0: Romanate decimal 35 for Fenix 5608, Fano.

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0: UPS 1199, contact tower 118 decimal 35.
1: 118 decimal 35, UPS 119er. Tokyo Tokyo, good morning. Shenzhen 363 heavy descending to flight level 240. We got information golf and a request runway 34 left for landing unit performance.
0: Shenzhen 363 Tokyo approach, Roger. For your performance, expect direct runway 34 left approach. Clear via Ruta 350.
1: Runway 34 left, Ruta Tango arrival, Shenzhen 363, thank you.
0: Australian 25 turn right heading 230.
2: Fascinating 230, Australian 25.
0: Indonesia 80, Dishonor maintain 6000.
3: Dishonor maintain 6000, Indonesia 80.
0: Shenzhen 363, Narita QNH 2965, default altitude.
1: QNH 2965, copy that, Shenzhen. Passing flight level 140, Shenzhen 36.
0: Shenzhen 363, confirm, are you passing flight level 257?
1: Affirm, we are passing 255 now, Shenzhen 366.
0: Shenzhen 363, Raja, declare route west peak, Papa, Echo, Alpha, Kilo, Theta, internal maintain flight level 180.
1: Direct to peak, Papa, Echo, Alpha, Kilo, Sierra, descend to flight level 180, Shenzhen 366.
0: Australian 25, resume navigation, direct to Gina, maintain full shutdown to Gina, clear for airless runway 34 left approach.
2: Direct to Gina, maintain 4000, clear the airless 34 left, Australian 25.

0: Put up road, orange bound, 8448, Judy Quadrilli, 325, Station Quadrilli, 340, Union Mission, for the duty performance, Station Quadrilli, 34, listen. Orange bound, 8448,
1: Tokyo approach. Do you have any reason for runway 34?
0: This is heavyweight running, orange bound, 8448.
1: Orange bound, 8448, thank you. Expect direct runway 34 left approach. Clear via route and 3 arrival.
0: So 34 left, clear via route and 3 arrival. Orange bound, 8448.
1: Indonesia 880, re-clear direct Chemix. You cannot maintain 5 star down. Maintain 5 star down until Chemix. Clear via route, runway 34 right approach.
2: Back to Chemix, maintain 5000. Descend and maintain 5000. Clear IOS Zulu, runway 34 right, Indonesia, 880.
3: Austin 24, localize 34 left, this average.
1: Austin 25,
3: Raja, contact Narita Tower, 118. 1182, goodbye, Austin 24.
1: 4848,
0: declare route Venus, maintain flight level 240. Clear route Venus, maintain flight level 240,
1: 1848. Air Hong Kong 208,
0: declare route Venus, maintain 5 star down. Descent 5000, Hong Kong
1: 208. Air Hong Kong
0: 363,
1: declare maintain flight level
0: 150. Descent maintain flight level 150, Hong Kong
1: 206. Air Hong Kong 208, maintain 5 star down until Chemix, clear for Zulu, runway 34 by Capro.
0: Maintain 5 star down to Chemix and clear for the approach Zulu, runway 34 by Air Hong Kong 208.

0: Maintain 6000
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0: Okay, approach orange line 230, flight table 330, Asahida. 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
1: Orange line 230,
0: approach runway 34,
1: right
0: clear, runway 34, right clear, runway 34, right clear, runway
1: 234.
0: 233,
1: declare
2: to direct Gina, descend and maintain 4,000. Direct clear to Gina, descend and maintain 4,000, Shenzhou
1: 366.
2: Descend, maintain 4,000, clear for IOS, runway 34, left, Shenzhou 366.

0: Tokyo Approach, this is 307, part of the 310 with the hotel.
1: Tokyo 307, Tokyo Approach, expect us to do runway 34 right approach. Clear via Ruta 3号 来.
0: Ruta 3号 来到 expect us to do runway 34 right
1: approach. Tokyo 307, report passing on the
0: beach. Wait a second.
1: Airpeak 307, report altitude.
0: Now, flight 310.
1: Indonesia 880, maintain 170 knots or greater until 7 PM.
2: Maintain 170 knots until 7 mile. Confirm for Indonesia 880.
1: Indonesia 880, 170 knots or greater.
2: 170 or greater until 7, Indonesia 880.
1: Air Hong Kong 208, will you see the 190 knots or less?
3: 190 Hong Kong 208.
1: Indonesia 880, contact tower 118, response 35.
2: 118, 35, Indonesia 880.

0: All Nippon 844H clear the edge left. Lina, retard maintain quarter, ramp maintain quarter activity now. Clear for this runway 34 left control.
1: Clear the exit Lina, maintain 4000 until Lina, clear for IS Blue Mail, G4 left approach, Oricon 8448.

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1: 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good day, Decimal 2, good day, Decimal 2, good day, Decimal 2, good day, Decimal 2, good day, Decimal 2, good day, Decimal 2, good day, Decimal 2, good day, Decimal 2, good day,

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1: now, Leaving 1 0 from 1000, 9 2, runway 240.

0: Tokyo Approach, good morning, Aeroplan 164, direct clear plan, descent parade 150, information hotel.
1: Morning, Aeroplan 164, Tokyo Approach, runway 34 right, clear by S1, Tango level.
0: Runway 34 right, clear swamp, Tango level, Aeroplan 164.
1: Aeroplan 164, re-clear direct of Vixen, maintain level 150.
0: Direct Vixen, maintain 150, Aeroplan 164.

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1: Heading 150 request to Airplane 164.
0: Airplane 164, Roger. Flying 150, report clear weather.
1: Heading 150, report clear weather, Airplane 164.
2: Okay, but the morning target 50 heavy, descending flight level 150 bar, British.
0: Package 50, Tokyo approach, runway 34 right. Next car is Zulu, runway 34 right approach. Charita QNS, 296 bar.
2: Expect ILS Zulu approach, runway 34 right. Altimeter 2-6535.
0: Package 50, clear by us, 135 arrival, cross Guri, flight level 150.
2: Clear 135 arrival, and Guri 150-35.
0: Original 230, contact Alpha Tower, 118-35.
3: Tower 118-35, over.
0: Alpha.
3: Thank you.
1: Airplane 164, Richard Type, Big Sam, clear weather.
0: Airplane 164, Roger, re-clear direct to Big Sam, descend on main chain, 1-1-1.
1: Direct to Big Sam, descend 1-1-1000, Airplane 164.

0: Look up to Japan, 3080, Flatel 27, Japan, Flatel 240 by Nomad. Information hotel.
1: Japan 3082, Tokyo, runway 34 right, cleared by a route as Tango arrival. Maintain thermal 240.
0: Runway 34 right, cleared by a route as Tango arrival. Maintain Flatel 240, Japan 3082.
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1: Air 164.
2: Okay, approach is 105, descend flight level 150, testing flight level 164, information hotel.
0: This is 151, to the approach on the 34 line, cleared by 1 and 1 line, maintain trouble 150.
2: Approach running 34 line, clear swap, 10 more level, descend maintain flight level 150, 10 105.

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0: 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This is the home on the left right now and keep on it.
1: 4.512 Delta Bravo, Delta Lima 834 left. Inspector is number 834 left support. 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